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1: Good morning. Sincere apologies for bringing you the news a little behind time. My name is Philomena Ewa. The headlines: defeated politicians and party primaries seek alternative platforms to achieve ambition following the ruling of Federal High Court Abuja. Christians urged to be united in propagating the gospel of Jesus Christ. Troops of Operation Hiding Kai records more success and fight against insurgency in Northeast. And Russia carries out deadly large-scale strikes against Ukraine. There are indications that politicians who lost out in APC and PDP primary elections conducted recently in Benue State have embarked on intense consultations to seek alternative platforms in other political parties to achieve their aspirations. Investigation has revealed that pressure is being mounted on State Chairman of Labour Party, LP, African Democratic Congress, ADC, National Democratic Congress, NDC, and others for substitution of candidates. A political analyst, Jacob Mbavelio, attributed the development to the judgment of the Federal High Court following aspirants, allowing aspirants who lost primary elections to defect to other political parties. He noted that the judgment created ample opportunities for aggrieved aspirants to explore alternative platforms to sell their manifestos to the electorate.
2: For me, I think the Federal High Court's ruling, by what they have done now, it will further deepen the democratic dispensation, because for all we know as a people, as citizens, you know, primaries are always manipulated to favor certain candidates. You know, primaries is not just about who is competent to deliver the dividends of democracy to the people. It's all about who has been loyal over time.
1: Mbavelio lauded the Federal High Court for annulling the electoral law, which he said will deepen democratic process. According to him, party primary elections are often manipulated to favor certain candidates against the wishes of the people. Governor Hyacinth Alia has described the successful conduct of the All Progressives Congress APC primaries across the country as a demonstration of the party's unity, internal democracy, and growing strength ahead of next year's general elections. Governor Alia, in a statement by his Chief Press Secretary Tosu Okula, congratulated President Bola Tinubu on his emergence as the APC presidential flag bearer for the 2027 elections, saying the victory was well deserved. President Bola Tinubu polled a total of 374,787 votes to defeat his rival Stanley Osifo, who had 779 votes. The governor also extended congratulations to all candidates who emerged victorious during the party's primaries nationwide, noting that their emergence reflected the confidence reposed in him by party faithful and stakeholders. He commended the National Working Committee of the APC, led by Professor Nentawe Yildwada, for providing purposeful leadership and ensuring peaceful, transparent, and successful primaries across the Federation. According to Governor Alia, the orderly conduct of the exercise further confirms the APC's commitment to democratic principles and good governance. He expressed confidence that the ruling party would continue to wax stronger and remain focused on delivering sustainable development and quality leadership to Nigerians. The governor also wished all APC candidates success as preparations begin for the 2027 general elections. The chairman, Management and staff of the Bani State Local Government Service Commission have congratulated the governor, Haris Santalia, on his emergence as the flag bearer of the All Progressives Congress, APC. Following the party's governorship primaries ahead of the 2027 general elections. In a congratulatory message, Chairman of the Commission, James Iveve, described Governor Alia's emergence as a reflection of the confidence and trust reposed in his leadership by party faithful and the people of Benue State. Iveve noted that Governor Alia's administration has continued to inspire hope through purposeful leadership, people-oriented policies, and efforts aimed at restoring peace, development, and prosperity across the state. According to him, the governor's commitment to good governance, transparency, infrastructural development, and institutional reforms has earned him widespread admiration and support from the masses. The Local Government Service Commission chairman also appreciated Father Alia for his support towards strengthening the Bani State Local Government Service Commission, noting that such support has enabled the commission to effectively carry out its constitutional responsibilities in line with the administration's vision for an efficient and result-oriented public service. He prayed for God's guidance, wisdom, strength, and good health for the governor as he prepares for next year's election. The nomination of Dr. Ogbenjoa Ochakiti as the deputy governorship candidate of the People's Democratic Party, PDP, in Bani State has been described as a round peg in a round hole. Dr. Ochakiti was a former PDP governorship aspirant until the election of Chief Michael Aondoka as the party's governorship flag bearer through consensus. A statement by a former deputy speaker and current PDP candidate for Otuko Akpa, Eglia Hubi, G9 leader for Otuko, retired Major Agada, that of Ohimini, Adakole Akatio, and the current PDP candidate for Adako Boju constituency, Gabriel Olofo, noted that Dr. Ogbenjoa Ochakiti has all the leadership qualities and experience to play the role of deputy governor. The statement commended the leader of PDP in Bani State and former governor Samuel Otom, Senator Abba Moro, Chief Michael Aondoka, Chief Ezekiel Adaji, and the party's leadership for nominating Dr. Ochakiti as a deputy governorship candidate. According to the statement, Dr. Ochakiti has a strong foothold not only on Bani South, but also on the people of the state in general, having tested his popularity and acceptability when he was conversant for the office of governor. The group called on members of the party to rally round the PDP governorship candidate, Chief Michael Aondoka, and his running mate, Dr. Ogbenjoa Ochakiti, for a resounding victory in next year's elections, pledging to mobilize massive grassroots support for the party. Christians have been urged to remain united in propagating the gospel of Jesus Christ and promoting peace, faith, and righteousness in the society. Delivering a sermon at Glory Methodist Church located behind Mobile Barracks, Makidi, Evangelist Dennis Gwe charged believers to work together as one body in Christ, stressing that unity among Christians was necessary for effective evangelism across the world. The cleric recalled that on the day of Pentecost, believers gathered together in one accord, describing the occasion as a demonstration of the power of unity in the Christian faith. Similarly, at Chapel of Grace and Holiness, Ochidoma's Palace, Otupo, Pastor Dole Ja admonished worshippers to shun envy and embrace godly living in their daily activities. Pastor Ja described envy as a destructive spirit often used by the devil to hinder those anointed by God for greater assignments in his kingdom. He encouraged Christians to trust in the Word of God as a means of overcoming the challenges and devices of the enemy. From St. Mary's Pro Cathedral, Otukpo, Reverend Father Emmanuel Odufo called on Christians to promote peace and unity in line with the teachings of Jesus Christ. Father Odufo explained that the Holy Spirit serves as a sanctifier, comforter, and guide in advancing the work of God on earth. He noted that believers were not alone in the task of evangelization, adding that Pentecost symbolizes greater unity, peace, and spiritual empowerment among the faithful. At Gate of Freedom International Church, Breakthrough House, Obarikato, in Obi local government area, Apostle Patrick Adum urged Christians to depend totally on God for victory in life. Apostle Adum stated that true victory is not achieved through human strength alone, but through faith, obedience, perseverance, and dependence on God. The cleric charged believers to remain steadfast in their relationship with God and never give up in the face of challenges, assuring them that victory and breakthrough come to those who trust completely in God. Troops of Operation Hedinkai have intensified counterinsurgency operations across parts of Borno and Yobe states, killing suspected terrorists, arresting collaborators and logistics suppliers, while recording fresh surrenders linked to insurgent groups. Details of the operations were contained in the Defense Headquarters report covering May 15th to 21st, released on its X handle on Sunday. According to the military, troops deployed to Kirawa carried out clearance operations on May 15th through Vale General Area, Ashigashiya and Gakara in Gwaza local government area of Borno State, where two terrorists were killed during an exchange of fire. The report added that on May 16th, troops working alongside local hunters raided insurgent and logistics networks at Kwayakusa Market in Kwayakusa local government area. On May 20th, troops conducting routine security checks at Lawanti Town near Baga in Kukawa local government area arrested a female suspect accused of supplying ready-to-use supplementary food and hijabs to her son, Modu Mustafa, whom the military described as a notorious terrorist, a terrorist commander operating in Moba local government area. This news comes to you from Brothers FM 90.5 Makurdi. On the foreign scene, Russia carried out a deadly large-scale wave of strikes against Ukraine, firing hundreds of drones and dozens of missiles overnight. Ukrainian President Vladimir Zelensky said Kyiv was the main target, but other areas were also hit, with about 100 people injured. Four people were killed in the capital and wider region, with loud explosions heard across the area throughout the night. Dozens of residential buildings, a school, an opera house, and a museum were damaged. Russia's defense ministry said the Oreshnik hypersonic missile was used in the strikes, which it described as a coming in response to Ukraine's attacks on civilian infrastructure. Ukraine's military denies targeting civilians. European leaders have condemned the overnight Russian strikes on Sunday, which came after warnings from Zelensky that Russia was planning an attack and that it may have been preparing to use the Oreshnik missile. In the world of sports, Rangers International have been crowned champions of the 2025-26 Nigeria Premier Football League and PFL. Fidelis Ilechukwu's side were able to clinch the title after beating Ikorodu City in Lagos 2-1 to finish 1 point above Rivers United, who defeated Katsina United 3-0 in Port Harcourt. Chidiberi Nwobodo Brace ensured Enugu Rangers win the NPFL. Meanwhile, Shooting Stars finished third on the table despite a 1-0 loss away to Niger Tornadoes. At the relegation battle, former champions Eyimba and Remo Stars survived the battle. Eyimba beat El Kanemi Warriors 2-0, while Remo Stars drew against Bendal Insurance 1-1. El Kanemi and Con Khalifa have now joined Bayelsa United and Wike Taurus as the clubs to be relegated this season to the Nigerian National League, NNL. In other matches played, Warri Wolves overcame Abia Warriors 2-1. Bayelsa United trashed Kwara United 4-0. Barrow FC defeated Nasarawa United 3-0, while Plateau United peeped Kano Pillars 1-0. And Tottenham Hotspur escaped relegation with a narrow win against Everton in the last matches of the English Premier League this season on Sunday. Bellina's goal in the first half was enough for Roberto De Zerbi's team to remain in the EPL, while West Ham are relegated to the Championship despite beating Leeds United 3-0. In other matches played, Pep Guardiola played his last game as Manchester City manager with a 2-1 defeat to Arsene Wenger at the Etihad Stadium. Bruno Fernandes claimed a record English Premier League assist as Manchester United trashed Brighton 3-0, while Liverpool sealed the Champions League slot with a 1-1 draw against Brentford. Elsewhere, Sunderland have qualified for the UEFA Europa League after beating 10-man Chelsea 2-1. Meanwhile, Arsenal have been crowned champions for this season as they beat Crystal Palace 2-1. To end the news, here is a recap of the headlines. Defeated politicians and party primaries are seeking alternative platforms to achieve their ambition following the ruling of the Federal High Court, Abuja. Christians have been urged to be united in propagating the gospel of Jesus Christ. Troops of Operation Hadinkai have recorded more success in the fight against insurgency in the northeast. And Russia has carried out deadly large-scale strikes against Ukraine. That's the news. Many thanks for listening.
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1: Here's the weather forecast for today. Markdi will experience cloudy conditions in the morning, sunshine in the afternoon, and rainfall in the evening, with temperature at a high of 30 degrees Celsius and a low of 24 degrees Celsius. Abuja, the FCT, will be characterized by cloudy weather and sunny intervals in the morning and afternoon, and rainfall in the evening, with temperature at a high of
3: rocking the nation from the land of the River Benue, the full
1: 28 degrees Celsius and a low of 24 degrees Celsius. Lagos, the nation's commercial capital, will experience cloudy weather in the morning and afternoon and rainfall in the evening, with temperature at a high of 27 degrees Celsius and a low of 28 degrees Celsius. That's the weather forecast for today.
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It's a new day on the horizon, the first working day in the new week. Monday, 25th, May 2026. And you can make it if you try, certainly. Good morning, officially. And welcome to today's transmission on Brothers FM 90.5 Makurdi. My name is Philomena Ewa. Hope you had a great night rest. Oh, you're here to get your day started. The best way we know how to. And so, you know what it's usually like. A mix of lovely tunes, information, education, entertainment, all of that right here. To leave your dial right here. On Brothers FM 90.5 Makurdi. At the top of the hour, 7 o'clock, we'll bring you Brothers FM Sports. And thereafter, Rise and Shine continues. Taking us all the way until 8:30, where we get to celebrate good times on radio. 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Well, if I did, I think you can add that. I'm sure you would add that. From 8:30 to be time to celebrate good times on radio. And when it's 9 o'clock, we'll bring you a flagship program, Burning Issues. Taking us all the way until 10 o'clock, where we'll bring you our news updates. And right after our news update at 10:05, it will be time for Gateway Half Hour with Reverend George Izuna. After that, it will be the mid-morning beats all the way until 12 o'clock. We would bring you our news bulletin, our major news bulletin. These and many more lined out for your listening pleasure. Stick around.

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0: Hello, sports fans. Welcome to the first edition of this week's Brothers FM Sports. I am Philomena Ewa. The highlights this morning: Rangers International crowned champions of the 2025-26 Nigeria Premier Football League. Tottenham Hotspur survive relegation.
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0: With a narrow win against Everton in the English Premier League, and Ukraine's Mata Kostyuk reached the French Open second round. Beginning this way, Rangers International have been crowned champions of the 2025-26 Nigeria Premier Football League, NPFL. Fidelis Electrical's side were able to clinch the title after beating Ikorodu City in Lagos 2-1 to finish 1 point above Rivers United, who defeated Katsina United 3-0 in Port Harcourt. Chidiberi Nwobodo's brace ensured Rangers International win the NPFL for the ninth time. Meanwhile, Chitin Stars finished third on the table despite a 1-0 loss away to Niger Tornadoes, while Ikorodu City round up the top four. At the relegation battle, former champions Eyimba and Remo Stars survived the battle. Eyimba beat Okanemi Warriors 2-0, while Remo Stars drew against Bendel Insurance 1-1.
2: Rocking the nation from the land of the River Benue, the food basket of Nigeria. 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
0: Me and Con Khalifa have now joined Bayelsa United and Wiki Torres as the clubs to be relegated this season to the Nigerian National League, NNL. In other matches played, Warri Wolves Mabi 1 United defeat United at Neil. Seventeen players are now in the Super Eagles camp in London ahead of their Unity Cup opener against the Warriors of Zimbabwe. Eric Charles' side opened camp for the friendly invitational tournament in London on Saturday. 14 players, including 8 local-based stars, reported for duty on the first day. Forward Rafiu Dorosimi, goalkeeper Francis Zoho, and centre-back Chibuike
2: Nwoko. 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
0: I will join your teammates in camp on Sunday. 9 more players, including captain Wilfred Ndidi and experienced winger Moses Simon, are still expected in camp. Let's begin the cup at the Super Offense Sports League iBet Championship side, Charlton Athletic. Flamingo's head coach Akeem Busari has reflected on his team's impressive away victory over Guinea. Nigeria trashed Guinea 5-0 in the first leg of their 2026 FIFA Under 17 Women's World Cup second round.
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0: Began his 2026 Diamond League campaign at the Xiamen meeting in China. Amusun clocked 12.28 seconds in the women's 100 meters hurdles at the Egret Stadium in
2: the land of the River Benue, the food basket.
0: Xiamen, improving on her previous season's best of 12.41 seconds in a high-quality race featuring some of the world's leading
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0: Atlas. The Nigerian finished second behind world leader Masai Rasel, who won in 12.14 seconds in a race in the men's short
2: track that is setting the pace for others. 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
0: Puta Nkechi opened his Diamond League season with a fifth-place finish in a competitive field dominated by world-class throwers, marking the start of a... The Black Starlets lost 8-7 on penalties after a dramatic 2-2 draw as a last grabs VAR handball decision denied Ghana victory and sent Uganda to the World Cup. It is a result that extends Ghana's absence from the Under-17 World Cup into a ninth consecutive year. It is only the second time Uganda have qualified for the FIFA Under-17 World Cup, having achieved defeat last year. Meanwhile, Morocco's King Mohammed VI has granted a royal pardon to several Senegalese football supporters who were convicted during the Africa Cup of Nations held in Morocco. The decision was announced as a gesture of goodwill, brotherhood and solidarity between the Kingdom of Morocco and Senegal, further strengthening the relationship between the two African nations. The pardoned supporters were among fans arrested during incidents linked to the continental tournament. Details surrounding the number of beneficiaries and the nature of their conviction.
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2: Rocking the nation from the land of the River Benue. The
0: were not immediately disclosed. Galatasaray president of the upcoming summer transfer window. 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
0: 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Elsewhere, Super Eagles has expressed excitement following Hull City's promotion to the Premier League. 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
0: Has confirmed their promotion to the Premier League after a hard-earned 1-0 victory over Middlesbrough in the final of the Sky Bet Championship playoff at Wembley Stadium on Saturday to celebrate the country's World Cup training base being switched from the United States to Mexico.
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0: Mehdi Taj said Iran will now be based in the Mexican border city of Tijuana. Although the change has yet to be confirmed by FIFA, Iran will give as well. This follows the conclusion of
2: from the land of the River Benue, the food basket of Nigeria. 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
0: These La Liga fixtures played across various grounds in Spain. The three clubs are Girona, Mallorca, and Rio Oviedo. The three clubs have been named by UEFA's technical group as the best player in this season's women.
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0: Champions League less than 24 hours after leading her side to a 4-0 victory over OL Lyons to secure a fourth European crown for herself in a most successful club with 8 titles. In transfers, Danish-born Nigerian striker William Osula is wanted by newly crowned Europa League champions Aston Villa as he impresses at Newcastle United ahead of the summer transfer window. Osula has been forced to bid his team regular minutes under Eddie Howe, but is emerging as his first choice centre-forward as the season concludes. Aston Villa are one of those sides, as revealed on
2: the Rocking the Nation from the land of the River Benue, the food basket of Nigeria. 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
0: Latest edition of Football Insiders Transfer Insider podcast, for the Magpies are reluctant to let him leave this summer. Spurs escaped a relegation with a narrow win against Everton in the last matches of the English Premier League this season on Sunday. Alina's goal in the first half was enough for Roberto De Zerbi's team to remain in the EPL, while West Ham are relegated to the Championship despite beating Leeds United 3-0. In other matches played, Pep Guardiola played his last game as Manchester City manager with a 2-1 defeat to Aston Villa at the Etihad Stadium.
2: Time has come to stay. 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
2: Rocking the nation from the land of the River Benue, the food basket of
0: Bruno Fernandes broke the Premier League assist record and scored as Manchester United eased to a 3-0 win over Brighton, who have qualified for the Conference League against England home champion. Tennis, Ukraine's Meta Kustyuk won one of the most difficult matches of her career as she reached the French Open second round on the same morning that a Russian missile struck close to her parents' home. Russia launched a large-scale wave of overnight strikes against Ukraine, firing hundreds of drones and dozens of missiles. Kustyuk became tearful during her on-court speech following her 6-2, 6-3 victory over Russian-born Oksana Selimeteva. She will face Kati Volinets next after the African beat France.
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0: France's Clara Burrell 6-3, 6-1. In the men's event, Alexander Zverev marched into the second round with a comfortable 6-3, 6-4, 6-2 win over France's Benjamin Face Czech Thomas Machak, who earlier beat Belgium's Zizal Beggs 6-4, 6-4, 6-3. Czech 26th seed Jakub Mensik made similarly short work of another French invitee, Tatoum Drogert, as a 20-year-old strolled through 6-3, 6-2, 6-4. In outer boxing, Frank Warren has warned Alexander Usyk he would not stand for the Ukrainian entertaining the prospect of a rematch with Rico Verhoeven fighting Ajit Caballo. Usyk survived an almighty scare stopping Verhoeven in the final second of round 11, just as a Dutch kickboxer threatened to pull off one of boxing's greatest upsets in Giza. The WBC heavyweight world champion had rematched the talks ignited when promoter Turki Alashi took the stage and said,
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0: Verhoeven's performance had shifted the conversation. Caballo is a WBC mandatory challenger for Usyk and risk being stripped of his belt should he choose to. A decision that Queensbury Promotions chief Warren strongly advises the title holder against taking. And that's it on Brothers FM Sport
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0: This lovely Monday morning. 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
0: 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This lovely Monday morning, the 25th day in the month of May. Now I'm bringing you up to speed. Marketers are raising concerns over scarcity of cooking gas. When was the last time you went out to get gas, to fill your gas cylinder? A press statement by the Nigerian Association of Liquefied Petroleum Gas Marketers, NALGAM, on Sunday drew the attention of the federal government. Government agencies, industry regulators, supporters, importers rather, LPG producers, depot owners, LPG consumers and the general public to what they described as the erratic supply and hike in price of cooking gas across the country.
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0: 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That's in Kwara State.
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0: President Bola Tinubu has pledged to place Nigeria on an irreversible path of economic expansion and democratic consolidation if given another 4 years in office. He made the remarks on Sunday during his acceptance speech in Abuja after winning the All Progressives Congress APC presidential primary.
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0: My people, people everywhere have been talking about AHF Wellness Center.
1: My brother, that's true. I thought it was a joke when I first heard about it. I summoned courage, went there, and now my itching and STI issue is gone, and testing and treatment were all free.
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0: Oh yeah, mindset is everything. 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And that was I Believe I Can Fly by Yolanda Adams. Still Rise and Shine on Brothers FM 90.5 Magadi. Saying to yourself that you are great, or making that affirmation. But now this is a thing. It is only effective if the statement aligns with your core values and you are willing to put in the work. So you don't just go saying, I am this, I am great, I am good at this. Well, in reality, it's not that way, and you're not working towards that, you're not planning to. Repeating affirmations can feel complete.
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0: Completely untrue to you. 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That's in the case where you are not putting the, and you have the core values that aligns with that statement. Gradually,
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2: 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We will have on the studios a high-powered team from the Independent National Electoral Commission, INEC, here in Benue State to interrogate the issue. Engineer Wakili Toll, head of Department ICT and Voter Registry, and Mrs. Peace Ogoyi, Public Affairs Officer. So stay tuned at 9 o'clock this morning for Burning Issues, spotlighting the third and final phase of the Continuous Voter Registration, CVR, only on Brothers FM 90.5 Makurdi.
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3: Good morning, here's the update on the hour. There are indications that politicians who lost out in APC and PDP primaries, primary elections conducted recently in Benue State, have embarked on intense consultations to seek alternative platforms in other political parties to achieve their aspirations. Investigation has revealed that pressure is being mounted on State Chairman of Labour Party, LP, African Democratic Congress, ADC, National Democratic Congress, NDC, and others for substitution of candidates. A political analyst, Jacob Bavelio, attributed the development to the judgment of the Federal High Court allowing aspirants who lost primary elections to defect to other political parties. He noted that the judgment created ample opportunities for aggrieved aspirants to explore alternative platforms to sell their manifestos to the electorate. Gas marketers have raised concerns about the scarcity of liquefied petroleum gas, LPG, otherwise known as cooking gas, and rising prices, which have risen to as high as 1,500 naira per kg from about 1,300 per kg, depending on the area. A press statement by the Nigerian Association of Liquefied Petroleum Gas Marketers, NAPGAM, on Sunday drew the attention of the federal government, government agencies, industry regulators, importers, LPG producers, depot owners, LPG consumers, and the general public to what they described as the erratic supply and hike in price of cooking gas across the country. According to them, while prices have gone as high as 1,500 per kg, they are forced to pay as much as 20. They are forced to pay a lot for the cooking gas, depending on location. They said the situation has brought untold hardship to millions of Nigerians, Nigerian households, small businesses, food vendors, and low-income families who rely on LPG for daily cooking and livelihood. NAPGAM noted that its members face challenges in sourcing LPG due to persistent supply shortages, high depot prices, logistics bottlenecks, and uncontrollable rising operational costs. And on the foreign scene, India's state-run fuel companies have raised petrol and diesel prices for the fourth time in 10 days as the Middle East war strains supplies to the world's fastest-growing major economy. Automobile fuel prices have increased by 5% since the war broke out in February, prompting Iran's near-total blockade of the Strait of Hormuz, a critical energy corridor. India, the world's third largest oil buyer, normally sources about half of its crude through the vital waterway. Fuel rates vary across the country, but prices have broadly been increased by a little over 2 rupees after the latest adjustment. And that's the update at this time. Many thanks. for listening.

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1: I'm not holding privy for any bank for not doing that, but I can infer and assume that that could just be the only reason, because once you try and know that in CBN, will just give you a sledgehammer on your head.
2: We have a lot of people who are dreaming very large dreams, but they cannot access funds to pad those dreams or run after those dreams.
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3: And on the show this morning, our focus is on the third and final phase of the continuous voter registration exercise, CVR. We will have in the studios a high-powered team from the Independent National Electoral Commission, INEC, here in Benue State to interrogate the issue. Engineer Wakili To, Head of Department, ICT and Voter Registry, and Mrs. P. Sogoi, Public Affairs Officer. 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

0: pray for blessings and even more blessings on you and your family members. And this is where I get to welcome you to today's edition, the very first in this week of Celebrate Good Times on Radio and Brothers FM 90.5 Markety. So if you have someone that you have been planning to celebrate on radio, now is the time to call in. The phone line is open, and I hope the network is okay. We have a caller already. Hello, good morning.
1: Good morning.
0: Welcome to the program. What's your name?
1: My name is Taco Imata.
0: Where are you calling from? Hello?

On days like this, I usually pray that, in fact, every other day, that the network is cooperative. What do we do? From your end, just keep trying.

0: because I know there are some people marking their birthdays today. Whether or not we get cold, I'll certainly be playing some birthday songs. For the sake of those people marking their birthdays today. Aside all the lovely tunes. Celebratory, right? Celebratory. 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

0: Can we have another call? I hope this works. Hello, good morning. Hello.
1: Hello,
0: good morning. Welcome to the program. What's your name?
1: I'm calling from Kora Papatas. I'm named by you, Demogun Sunday.
0: Okay, what are you celebrating today, or whom are you celebrating today?
1: I am celebrating my uncle, who was 70 years on Saturday.
0: Wow, congratulations.
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0: 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That's the vibe. And yeah, at this point, we'll have this birthday prayer by Godswill James for those marking their birthdays today. And we'll have other songs as well after that. Actually, this is where we'll draw the curtains on today's edition of the program. Many thanks to you for being a part of the program. To those who were able to call in, and even to you just listening, it's because you're there that we are here. We'll have this birthday song and others will follow. And at the top of the hour, it will be a time for a flagship program, Burning Issues. Stay right there, don't touch your dial.
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0: Hello there, very good morning. Thank you for joining us on the first edition of Burning Issues for the week. Burning Issues is a program that puts on the front burner of discourse local, national, and international issues that impact Nigeria and Nigerians locally, nationally, and internationally on Brothers FM 90.5. Makurdi, it is a live and interactive show. And in the course of the program, we will open the phone line for you to weigh in on our topic of discussion this morning. The third and final phase of the continuous voter registration CVR exercise kicked off on Monday, the 11th of this month, which is exactly 2 weeks ago today. The CVR exercise is to afford prospective voters yet to register who are 18 years and above the opportunity to put their names on the voters' roll to be able to exercise their franchise in next January's general election and subsequent elections in the country. There are many other advantages of registering to be a voter, and I'm very sure our guests are going to fill you in on that in the course of the program. To interrogate this all-important issue, we have in the studios this morning Engineer Wakil Tall, Head of Department ICT and Voter Registry, Independent National Electoral Commission, Benue State Office. Thanks for joining us, Engineer Wakili.
1: Thank you very much.
0: Also here, Mrs. Peace Ogoi, Public Affairs Officer, INEC, Benue State Office. Thanks for being here, madam.
2: Thank you for having us.
0: All right. Okay, let's start from the beginning, if I could say that. We know this continuous voter exercise is in its third phase. We had the first, the second phase, and all of that. I want you to start, Engineer Wakili, by letting us know who and who are qualified to come for this exercise.
1: Okay, thank you very much. The people that have qualified to come for this exercise are Nigerians that attain the age of 18 and above. So these are the people that are qualified for these registrations. You know, we don't register foreigners, but as long as you are a Nigerian and you have reached the age of 18, then you are qualified to come for voter registration.
0: Okay, agreed. 18 years and above,
1: yeah.
0: That is for new voters.
1: New voters, yeah. Because if you have registered before, you don't need to come. Because we have a system that will sieve out those that register more than one. So if you have registered before, you don't need to come. But if it is now that you attain the age of 18, you can come. Or maybe during the general registration, maybe you have not been opportune to go and register. You know, some, maybe they may be out of the country as at that time, or some they did not even hear about it. And now that you are aware, so you can come. But we always caution people that if you have done it before, you don't need to do it, because you risk the chance of losing out. Because by the time we run the
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1: The software, we have a system we call ABIS, Automatic Basic Identification System. So by the time we run that ABIS and register more than
0: one, double
1: registration or multiple. So okay. the system removes you from the database.
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0: There are people who may be registered in Lagos, Maiduguri, Port Harcourt, you know, and today.
3: Rocking the nation from the land of.
0: Are either transferred to Benue State or they have relocated permanently and all of that and want to vote in Benue rather than travel to, you know, where they originally registered. What happens in that respect?
1: Yes.
0: How should they go about it?
1: That one, there is also a window for that. You may be aware that our electoral system is not advanced to the level that we can vote online, so that you can vote wherever you are. Yeah. So because of that, INEC made a provision in this exercise that you can change your location. So if maybe you registered before
3: the River Benue, the food,
1: either in Maiduguri or in Lagos, and now you find yourself in Benue, you can go to any of our INEC office, and then they will now change your location. We call it a transfer. So you can now transfer your voting location from where you registered to where you want it to be now. So there is provision for that.
0: Okay, Mrs. Ogoi, speak to this change of location.
3: Basket of now.
0: Then maybe you can add to the issue of those who have lost their PVCs or their cards are damaged one way or the other.
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3: 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Stay.
1: Now in this era of insecurity, there are many people that have lost their card. So we have a provision there. So if you can't do it by yourself, that's when you now need to locate where any INEC office is, and it will be done.
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1: For you. But we always emphasize, because some people, they believe that once it is lost, they didn't know that we have all this record. So they believe, two of them, they were discussing among themselves. They didn't know that I'm an INEC official and I was hearing their discussion. So the other one said that he has the card even in his pocket, not that he lost it. And his friend was telling him to, why are you going to register? He said, my friend, new thing is a new thing, that he want to go and do another one. And he has it in his pocket. He said, new thing is always a new thing. So now that's why we normally come on air like this and make that awareness that if you are doing that, then you are shooting yourself on the leg, because the system, the ABIS, I say, that's a automatic biometric identification system. By the time we run that software, it now, even if you register 100 times, we run it nationally. So even if you register 100 times in different states, it will now file on your information under one record, and then you will be nulled, and your card will not come again. And now they say the rule is no PVC, no voting for now.
0: All right. Okay. Mrs. Ogoi, coming with the issue of change.
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3: Rocking the nation from the land of the River Benue, the food basket of Nigeria. 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
0: Of names, I would also ask Engineer Wakili to the same question, but I want you to start. This issue of updating names.
5: Got married and intend to start answering their spouse's name, usually have some documents. Some must have done the newspaper publication, or the the one from the court, the affidavit. Yeah. So with such documents, you can actually apply for a change of name at the registration center. So this can also be captured. This information update is also part of the incident cases we handle.
0: Okay, Engineer Wakili, still on the update, you know, change of names and all of that. Can you give us more clarification about who and who? Is it only women?
1: No, for it's instance? Not, no, it's not only women. Like, for instance, I
3: stay with the station that is set in the base.
1: Discover recently in my own documents, in my bank account. So the name there was two names. So I gave three names. So I enter bank and I had problems.
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1: So they have to make me to go and do newspaper publication to add the other name. So if I wish now to add it also to my voter's card, some also erroneously during the registration, you may be maybe based on the person that registered you. So you may be a man and they put female for you. So, and you are not careful until when they issue their card to you, you are carrying where they say gender. You're saying female and you are a male.
0: Instead of M, you see F.
1: Exactly. So, all those ones, now it's a window for you to go and make those corrections. So, all their wonder updates. So, you can update the information. You can even reduce some, or you can add, or you can correct. So these are the updates that we are talking about. So it's not only for women. Men is also affected.
0: I think that's a very important...
1: Or maybe before you have not gone to Mecca and now you come, you want to add the title Al-Haji.
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1: Okay. Or you say let them put JP for you.
0: Yeah, yeah.
1: Mm-hmm. Okay. So these are the updates we are talking about. So it's not only women.
0: Okay, yeah. Fantastic. Very, very... all right. Aside from the update, Mrs. Ogoi, let's now talk about the time frame for this third phase of the...
3: Rocking the nation from the land of the River Benue, the food basket of Nigeria. 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So stay with the station that is set in the
0: CBR. It started 2 weeks ago, right?
5: Yes, on the 11th of May, precisely.
0: Yeah, so speak to the time frame.
5: Okay, it's of
0: May, June, July.
5: Yes, 2 months. And it is the final phase of the exercise. So after July 10th, you don't have an opportunity to register again until after the 2027 polls. That's why we're laying so much emphasis on this phase, this third quarter. We know that Nigerians are always used to the dying minute approach, the last minute approach. So we're really crying out. We're saying, come. The registration centers, as it is, are not much crowded. You go and see that, yes, people are there, but not in large numbers. We know that Nigerians are waiting for probably July when it's few days closing and you will see everybody coming out and you're wondering, where were all these people? And then before you know it, there'll be so much cry out there. Extend it, the deadline is to. So we don't want, we are just pleading that we are urging Nigerians to come out so we don't have to face that kind of challenge.
0: Okay, Engineer Wakilito, I want you to speak to this as well, because it's a very important...
1: Just to add to what she said, from our experience, like the last one we did when we were preparing for 2023 election, when it remains 1 week for us to close, that time, in fact, if you come to INEC office by 4 a.m., some people have already come, while the people that are doing the registration are even still sleeping in their houses. And even we that are staff, for you to even enter, the people have already come and...
0: Blocked
1: everywhere.
0: Everything.
1: Yes, and you now see somebody will take the whole day just to get registered. At the end, we may even close and he has not registered and he has come back again. So now, as Ms. Ogoi is saying, this is the opportunity. You can go there while the center is relatively empty. You go there under 10-3 minutes, you have gotten what you want. Then to come and pass through this hectic... In fact, I remember that time, some were even threatening carrying INEC to court because they say the crowd that have not been captured were many. And at that time, they succeeded in prevailing on INEC to make an extension. Yeah. But now, that opportunity will not be there because even the election time has been drawn forward.
0: Yes.
1: And definitely, there is
0: from,
1: an interval.
0: From February to January.
1: Exactly.
0: Yeah.
1: So with this time around now, if anybody did not utilize this opportunity now, he may be lose out.
0: All right. Okay. Madam Peace, I want you to now look at the issue of locations for this continuous voter registration. A lot of people are asking us, you know, where can they go? That is those who are not aware. Is it only the INEC, the state head office of INEC, or where should people go for this exercise?
5: Okay. In the States, we have offices in all the 23 local government areas. So this exercise is going on everywhere in these offices. Also, from the second phase, we have actually started going to the registration areas / wards, what the politicians call wards. So these local governments have also drawn up itineraries that have different dates when
3: Days for others. Stay with Brothers FM 90.
5: They are visiting the wards. So this exercise is really, really, really close to the people. Like Makurdi for
3: 3.5.
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5: Instance, the area office is located in North Bank. The one at Jonajan Crescent is the state headquarters. However, there's a registration point there. So there's one.
1: All our electoral officers in the local government, we have asked them to draw an itinerary, have a stakeholder. Like if I pick one local government, like Boko, we have 17 registration areas. That's ward, popularly known as ward. So they will visit all these 17. Now, they have stakeholder already with the community. So they are not coming and take people unaware. Before they are coming to your, because the itinerary during the stakeholder, they will share it, they will display, they will tell them from so-so date to this date, we are coming to your community from here to here. So it's not something that they are not aware.
3: To stay, don't stay with the station that is setting the pace for others. Stay.
1: So the public are aware. And beside that also, if maybe you are lost in the itinerary, we have a inquiry. You can go to the office physically and make inquiry. So all those provisions, INEC has made all those provisions to see that every willing.
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0: Okay. All right. Now, Peace, let me come to you again. That is to say, there was a first, and there was also a second phase. I want you to start by, reviewing how it was like in the first and second phases before we come to this final one.
5: Okay. The first phase began in August last year, 2025, and we concluded that in December. So from that first phase, we recorded about 55,866 new registrants. That's new people that have never been registered before. And began in January.
3: From the land of the River Benue, the food basket of Nigeria, Brothers FM 90.5 has come to stay. 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
5: And it finished in April. So that second phase also recorded 128,000. Figures are for cases of transfers, and the others are in their thousands. We also noticed that the youth, those aged 18 to 34, are the highest.
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0: By going out to meet the prospective voters.
1: Yes. Okay. So which we believe, because we have not harvested the third phase, because we have not completed it. We harvest it until when we complete. From there, we now talk of how many valid registrations that we have. So by bringing it closer to the people, it boosts the figure. And again, as she have said, all the figures she run through are the figure of people that...
3: Rocking the nation from the land of the River Benue, the food basket of Nigeria. 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
1: Register newly. But when we join together with the people that... did update, people that did transfer, some that reviewed their information, whatever, everybody is about 370 something thousand now. That from that first phase that we started, which we started 25th of August, we started by online. So before we even started deploying the machine. So as at today, the people that
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1: The server, because we can see it real time. So as of today, the people that hit the server now for our services in Benue State is 370 something thousand. Yes.
0: That's a giant leap, you know.
1: Yes.
0: Interactions.
1: Yes.
0: Okay. Mrs. Peace Ogoi, what has been? I know that the third and final phase just started 2 weeks ago, but from what you've seen so far, how has the? How do you expect the people to respond? And do you think from everything you have put on ground, you know, the situation will be much better than the first and the second phases?
5: Yes, we actually expect a higher number, like an upsurge in the figure.
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3: Rocking the nation from the land of the River Benue, the food basket of Nigeria. 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
5: This third phase, knowing Nigerians and the way we operate, there are a lot of people who are waiting for this third phase before they are captured. 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So we hope that all these efforts will yield results and that result.
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0: 907-333-7045. If you have any questions, you have comments, you have suggestions, our top officials from INEC here in the studios who will attend to or address all the your questions and misgivings about this exercise. The third and final phase of the continuous voter registration, CVR. Yep. Hello, good morning, our first caller.
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0: Yes, is that Elder Mbauka? Elder Mbauka.
6: I'm very sorry. I don't know how much my...
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6: It can go. 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
0: I think the call dropped. Uh-oh. Elder Mbauka, and do try to call us back. You still have 20-25 minutes of the program, to weigh in. Go ahead, Williams. You're live.
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0: of the continuous voter registration exercise, CVR, by INEC. We have another caller. Hello, good morning. Hello.
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0: We lost that. 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
3: Rocking the nation from the land of the River Benue, the food basket of Nigeria.
0: Problems with the network this morning. If you are trying to get through and you're not succeeding, just keep trying. Registration exercise, CVR, by INEC. And we have another caller. Hello, good morning.
8: Yes, Oropa, I'm back, you see.
0: Okay, Elder Mbaokan. Okay, go
8: you
0: ahead.
8: You see, the worry I have is that last election, 2023, I could not vote. They said Giza was not capturing me. I'm like, they could see my...
3: Yeah. Brothers FM 90.5 has come to stay. So stay with the station.
8: On the register, there on the table. But when they press that thing... So, I am suspicious that something could have happened. I want to, at least I voted in the election with at least 100,000. So, if somebody gets your information, for example, your name number, and goes to INEC and claims to be you,

0: registration before this one now. I did all the processes, but I don't know what is happening. I don't know whether the cars are now ready for us to come and collect, or is it that they are still going to be...
1: That is set the pace for others.
0: Further waiting. Thank you very much.
2: Thanks, Adam Balkan. Thanks. The officials here will respond to you. 0907-333-7045. Let's take just one or two more, and then the officials will respond to all your questions and misgivings at the same time. 0907-333-7045. Our focus this morning, the third and final phase of the continuous voter registration exercise, CVR by INEC. Hello, good morning. Hello.
3: Good morning.
2: Yeah, your name, please, and your location.
3: My name is John Mark, and I'm calling from Kanshu.
2: John Mark, you're sounding very faint. Can you speak up a little louder?
3: Okay. Is it better now?
2: Yeah, much better. Go ahead. You're on.
3: Yes. I want to appeal to INEC that said during distribution of the cards that people have actually made corrections should be given to the real owners. The politicians should not be giving cards to give to people. I remember in the last election, I had issue with my card because it was broken. I went to the registration, somebody saw it at the INEC office and told me to go and collect. I got there, they looked for it everywhere and they never found it. So please, there should be a record book, even if it's supposed to be given to someone on behalf, the person should write and sign. Because in the process of checking, a lot of people just they allow it for people are not ad hoc staff or any officials to check. And some people are criminal. They pull out other people to differentiate them from voting on the voting day. We need to be careful with that. Thank you.
2: Thanks, John Mark. 0907-333-7045. We can take just one more call. So if you want to be part of the conversation, the time to call is now. 0907-333-7045. Call in with your questions, your comments, your suggestions on the third and final phase of the continuous voter registration exercise, CVR, by INEC, the ongoing CVR by INEC. And we have our top officials from INEC here in the studios who will answer your questions and, of course, your suggestions will be noted. Hello. Good morning.
4: Yeah, good morning, sir.
2: Yeah, your name, where are you calling us from?
4: I am Levinus. Can you call me from North?
2: Levinus from North Bank. Go ahead.
4: Yes, sir. So, just wake up to come and meet the program. I'm very happy this morning.
2: Okay. Go ahead.
4: Oh, my question is that when did this third thing start and where is to end? So I want to go and register myself.
2: Okay, Levinus from North Bank. Okay. Your question is noted and it will be addressed. Thank you.
4: Okay, sir. Thank you very much.
2: All right. And so, you have our callers who have spoken on a wide range of issues. They ask questions, and of course, some have made suggestions and comments and all that. Engineer Wakili, let's start from you because I know that many of the questions asked are within your purview. Can you speak to what our callers had to say?
5: Okay.
2: You can take them up one after the other, if you will.
5: Yeah. I think we have about five. So the first person who was calling from high level, so he was asking that he lost his card. Will he go for registration again or what? So that one, in the program, we have stressed that he will go for card replacement. There's provision for card replacement. So when he go to our office, or even he himself, if he's computer savvy, by the time he go to our public site, he can check.

0: whether he's a valid voter. So if he's a valid voter, then he will go for card replacement. There's that option for him. Then Emeka in North Bank, he was worried about people are not collecting card, that INEC should do more. And actually, INEC is doing their best, because just as if we are, as we are now in the radio house, we always make noise about the collection of the card. And there is one thing with the card that people didn't understand. That card is their power. Like when we are in a military regime, military, they use their gun to overthrow government. In civilian regime, it's that card that you can use to overthrow government. And votes, people's votes has been counting. People in Benue here, they are a witness to it. Yeah. They determined in 2023 that this is the person that they want. And INEC announced the result with a very wide gap. Yeah. So that used to tell you that that your card is your power. That your card is your own gun. That you can overthrow government if they are not doing well, or you can reward them.
1: Legally and yes. Democratically.
0: Yes, if they have... So if they have done...
1: Because there's a difference. There's a difference.
0: Yes.
1: Yeah.
0: So that card is very, very important. And as I've said, the responsibility shouldn't be left to INEC alone. He mentioned NUA, but INEC, we are trying our best. Because anytime we have exercise like this, we are always on radio houses, jingles and whatever. We make a lot of noise about all these type of issues. Then Elder Mbauka.
1: Yeah, he's a friend of the house. Okay. He's one of our top listeners and contributors.
0: Okay.
1: Yeah, we appreciate him.
0: Yeah. He said that last election, INEC didn't do well for him. He went and Beavers rejected him.
1: Yeah.
0: Well, we may have such exceptional cases, but it's very, very few. The percentage is 0.0001. of such cases. And sometimes what may lead to that, because when you come, we capture your biometric, we capture your biodata, and when you come for election, in order to make sure that it's really you, those your information that we have captured in the database, which it has been also cascaded down to the Beavers, because the Beavers interact with the person. So when it comes, those your information that have been captured, maybe now we are capturing in May and you are coming for election in January. So if some of the information that we have captured, because when it comes, it will now make a comparison with the one inside database. So maybe if there is mismatch, that one can happen. Maybe the contours of your finger, maybe now, maybe you had an accident, maybe some contours have gone away. So definitely it will not come and match with the other one. Or maybe your figure, maybe your face, there is accident or fire hazard or whatever. So these are some of the things that may lead to the Beavers rejecting you, because the Beavers will see mismatch. And the Beavers is not intelligent enough to know that, okay, this man, something must have happened to him. So such cases, but it's very, very few that we have such cases. And the belief of INEC, mostly in any situation, you cannot have an ideal situation. So if, maybe if in our registered voters, if you are having, let's say, 80 million, so if we have such cases, maybe like, let's say, 50, we know that those 50 is just to make them to understand if there are such things. So we know those 50 cannot alter anything, because those 50 may be nationwide, not in one place. Yeah. Uh-huh. So, but also it's not our wish that something will happen. But in most of the cases, it's mismatch, which is not INEC fault. Maybe something had happened along the line. So that's his own case. There is John.
1: Yeah, John Mark. Kansho. John Mark from Kansho.
0: Yes.
1: Yeah.
0: Who also said that somebody cited his card and then
1: When he went back,
0: the card disappeared.
1: Yeah.
0: Actually, INEC, we don't give card by proxy. We may not say that we may not have some bad eggs because INEC have a staff of over 17,000, and you know that we can never mind the same thing. So, but that is not the directive of INEC. Whoever that give card by proxy or to a politician or to a traditional ruler, that person act on his own. And if INEC discover, there will be sanctions. So we don't give card by proxy. In fact, I can say that INEC is well organized because those card, when they come, will sort them out. Local government by local government, RA by RA, even PU by PU. And then we give to the local government. And when you come, you see, you mention your delimitation, and then they already know where to carry your card. I remember I registered for my card, this NIMS that gives card in Kaduna. So I went to the office to collect my card. In fact, they showed me heaps of card that I should check my one. I spent the whole day there. I couldn't see it. I come back the next day. Till today, I didn't go back there again. I didn't see the card. Not it's unorganized. So in INEC, when we come, once you give your details, we know where to locate your card.
1: All right. Thanks.
0: There's another person that asking for when this registration would
1: end.
0: Ms. Ogwei have already said it.
1: Our last caller,
0: program.
1: I think he joined us late. He said he woke up to.
0: So it has. It started on the 11th and it will end on the 10th of July. Yes.
1: Yeah. That is the closing date is 10th of July. Mm. That is in less than 2 months from now.
0: Yes.
1: Okay, Mrs. Ogwei, peace. Just speak generally to what our callers had to say. I know you were taking, I saw you taking notes.
2: Emeka Anyogu made the case. He said we should partner with NOAA. We've been doing that. Yeah. At times we even come on this kind of programs with the team from NOAA. So PVC collection, that is actually one area we need to emphasize on. A lot of cards are in the office. The other day, someone came and said he registered some time ago, Ushongo. I said, your card might be there. Did you check? He said, no. He wants to come and apply for replacement. I say, your card is there. You're wasting government resources. So as much as, and we have people too coming to say, this time I want to vote in my village, but you're in Makurdi. Just note that you will not pick up your card in Makurdi. You have to go down to your village to pick it up before election. So please, we have to actually make efforts. You don't just register, you try to pick up your card. INEC is also doing a lot in that regard. So we'll keep airing jingles to intimate the people about our activities. Also, Edawa Baka was asking about PVCs, when they will be available. Of course, the PVCs will certainly be available before the election. So he also said something about people carrying people's VIN number to go and register, like the multiple registration thing. That cannot work. It can't, even if somebody have your VIN number, your VIN, your biometric is quite different from that person. So they can't register multiple on your name, so to say. Also, leaving us from North Bank. Okay, I think that we've actually addressed that.
1: Yeah, it's been addressed.
2: Yes, sir.
1: Yeah. Okay. Engineer Wakili, there is an issue. I know you referenced it, you know, while speaking just now, while reacting to our caller's questions and comments. But I want you to address it a little more before we close. As we are drawing close to the end of the program. This issue of uncollected cards,
0: yes.
1: How bad is it as we speak in the Benue State Office?
0: Yeah, actually, the not collecting of the card is worrisome to us also.
1: That's because the PVCs, right?
0: Yes, the PVCs.
1: Okay.
0: So in our offices, we have over 100,000 PVCs that has not been collected, which it can affect the votes. So even though we know some of the owners of those cards are no more, or maybe some of them too have abandoned the old one, since our own is free, it's not like other organization that even if you want to add one later, they will charge you. So because of that, since we are not charging anybody, as Madam Peace have said, There is somebody that maybe now he knows that his card is in Oshongo, but since there is opportunity for replacement, because once you replace, it invalidate that one. Yeah, okay. So that one will now be like a lot. If she now eventually go for the replacement, the system is not intelligent to know that her card is lying in Oshongo. So a new card will be given to her. Then that one now become a lot dire. So maybe these are some of the cards we have been carrying up and down. But the cards uncollected in our office is over 100,000, which is very worrisome. And if actually the owners didn't have another alternative, it's not a small number. It can affect votes. Yeah. It can affect winner.
1: Yeah. Okay, Madam Peace, your closing thoughts as we draw the curtains.
2: Okay, we're calling on all stakeholders, residents of Benue, to support the commission and to also take opportunity, make use of this window to come out and mass to get registered.
1: Engineer Wakili, you have the last word.
0: Yes. The last word, as I've said, we encourage people to come out, register, so that your vote will count. This is the encouragement that we have. People should not wait also until the dying minutes to make life easy for us and for them. They should avail themselves now. In fact, they say always strike when the metal is hot.
1: Yes.
0: So they should now come out in mass, and then they will have the system seamlessly without suffering themselves. So I think that's the call we are making to the people of Benue State.
2: They should also pick up their PVCs.
1: Mm-hmm. Yeah, that is not just registering, but
0: yes,
1: when it is time to collect,
0: yes,
1: the cards.
2: Make sure you collect.
1: Yeah. All right, and it is on that note that we draw the curtains on this edition of Burning Issues. I'd like to say a big thank you to our guests from the Independent National Electoral Commission, INEC, Benue State Office. Engineer Wakili Tall, Head of Department ICT and Voter Registry. Thanks for being here, Engineer.
0: Thank you very much. It's a pleasure.
1: All right, Mrs. Peace Ogoi, my own sister, Public Affairs Officer, INEC, Benue State. Thanks for being here.
2: Thank you very much.
1: And until, the next time, Wednesday morning, when we come your way with another edition of Burning Issues, I am Omale Oropo, saying thanks for being there. Bye for now. God bless.

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You've got nothing to worry about because you are chilling with Brothers FM 90.5, the station that rocks.

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5: We are still in our relationship and marriage month. M-O-G-H. And now, a young boy had the wise idea of buying his girlfriend a book for her birthday. You're not hearing me? So I turned to her and said, "Darling, what kind of book do you want?" She said, "Checkbook." "I think it's checkbook I want. Is it not checkbook you want? Why will you buy me a book on my birthday?" Praise the Lord. I want to trust God here now that somebody's home is getting better. Today we're looking at the big eight in marital fulfillment. Eight things that give you marital fulfillment. We'll look at four today, and then we'll look at four next week. But before we get into that, please understand. The Bible says, "For this cause shall a man leave his father and mother and be joined to his wife, and the two shall become one flesh." Is that true? Living and cleaving is an act. Becoming one flesh is a process. Don't get yourself confused. The day they joined you at the altar is a permission to begin marriage. It's not marriage. You're not hearing me. The certificate we gave you that day is not a certificate of marriage. It's a certificate to start practicing. So when you get back home, that's when the marriage proper begins. So it takes time to become one flesh. Yo. No altar can make you one flesh. You are going to work at it. You are going to do whatever you can to get yourself to blend in together and to make your home work. Another thing you need to remember is this, that the early romantic feelings will fade away. But when they fade away, it doesn't mean that your love has dried up. Oh. Love is a commitment, not a feeling. All these small, small boys moving up and down say, "When I see her, I can't breathe." It's asthma that is worrying them. You're not hearing me. It has nothing to do with love. If you want to check out how love looks like, look at a mother loving the children. She doesn't feel emotion. It just, come on, are you hearing me? It's just normal. That's love. So all of those feelings will fade away. Asthma goes quickly. The day after the wedding, 2 weeks, 3 weeks, you're not feeling that way. That's why all these American actors and actresses, when they see you, they start feeling emotion. They jump in, sign the nuptials, and then 2 weeks later, they don't feel anything. They divorce. It's not feeling. It's a commitment. That you are not feeling it doesn't mean you don't love the person. You really love him, oh, and you must love him. When you say, I do, you better do. Continue. Whether you feel it or you don't feel it, or do what? Continue. The third thing I want to remind you is this, that any couple that can find fulfillment in one another can face whatever life brings. So make your home a place where you find fulfillment. The whole world can be against you, and your home is also against you. So find fulfillment in one another. It strengthens you face life. Anytime you see your boss walk into the office and is charging at everybody, something happened at home. Anytime you see your boss come to office and dash people money, something happened at home. When the home is sweet, a man is very generous. When the home is bad, there's transferred aggression. Oh God, calm down now. I know be your wife. I'm trusting the Lord. Every one of you, your home will work. So please, please, do your best to make your home exceptional. Don't let it hang in the balance. Let it be something that excites you, something you are proud of, something you are working on. And stop all of this issue of A is better, B is better. The day you say that I do, that door is closed. You don't have another chance to rethink it. Close that door and focus on making this work. Now, what are the big eight in marital fulfillment? Accept each other fully. Communicate with grace. In this service, we are looking at integrate into one another. Open your hand generously. Okay, integrate into each other. You see, marriage is about sharing life together. Somebody say, we share life. And it's about taking a journey of destiny as one. That's marriage. You share life and you take a journey as one. It is difficult for two to be one and each of them operating in independence mode. It's not possible. Are you with me? Matthew chapter 19, 4 to 6. And he answered and said unto them, have you not read that he which made them at the beginning made them male and female? Next verse. And say, for this cause shall a man leave father and mother and shall cleave to his wife, and the twain shall be one flesh. And in case you didn't understand, it continued, wherefore there are no more twin, no more two, but one flesh. What therefore God has joined together, let no man put asunder. So when we are talking about being one flesh, it doesn't mean that we lose our individuality. It means we integrate our lives to fit into each other's own. Integration is that you willingly bring me into your family. You willingly bring me into your business, into your ministry, into your career, into your goals, into your plans, into your circle of friends, into your hobbies. That's what it means to integrate. That when I married you, you didn't purchase me like an object and then keep me in the house and continue your life and then command me to be burning children for you. And anytime you need to service yourself, I come up. That's the way people are looking at me. Are you people okay? That's not what marriage is all about. I am not something you purchase and put in the shelf. We must integrate our lives. I am not an appendage. I am part of your life. Are they hearing my voice? This is what covenant means in marriage. And that's why the world doesn't do well in marriage. That's why the church should be a model of what works in marriage. Because we are prayed by covenant or prayed by contract. Are they hearing me? Yes. And many people that are young in the church today are listening to social media, and suddenly their mind is on contract mode and not on covenant mode. So you marry and both of you are hiding from one another, living your whole lives. No. Integration is the only thing that can build intimacy. I like the way a man described intimacy. I think TDGX many years ago. He said intimacy means into me, see. See into me. That's what intimacy means. You are seeing into me. If you are with me, say yes. So that both of you are sharing lives. When you integrate, it defeats aloneness. Somebody say aloneness. You know, when God says it's not good that a man should be alone, I'm sure you know that that word alone is a combination of two words. All and one. All one. You take away one L and join them together. That's what alone. It's two English words. All one. And then they put it together. It's not good for the man to be all one. Are you here? So nobody wants you to be alone. And there are many people that are married and they are alone. Emotionally alone. Financially alone. Just the man, just a waka. The wife, just a waka. Without integration, you will live your whole life with a stranger. The husband is a stranger. The wife is a stranger. I told you a story. True story. A woman was quarreling with the husband. And the husband said, pack out. She said she's not packing out because she paid for half of the building. There's a quarrel. The man insisted she must pack out. That the house was registered his name. He said, I built this house. The quarrel. And then she was the one also that furnished the whole place. So she went and brought vehicles to park the things in the house. Packed and packed on the chairs in the parlor. She has receipt. Now she buy them. No, you're not. The husband started the building and then his money dried up. And then she finished the building and then bought all the time furnished. She packed everything. When the man saw the house empty, he said, no, you're not packing. You're not going. So you're not going anywhere. When I was talking with that woman, she told me, he said, Pastor, what he didn't know was that all the vehicles that came to pack everything are my vehicle. She has been, from the time they started quarreling, anything she buys, she doesn't tell him. All the cars that came to pick the things are cars she bought and people are using to do business with. How can you be like that? That's nonsense. But that's a word out there tells you. I said, no. Now that you are born again, that has to change. If you help me, say yes. No. Some of you are buying all kinds of things. You know, there are some men that were praising a young man the other day who put everything in his wife, in his mother's account. And they say he's a very intelligent young man. That is nonsense. You don't follow something evil. He said, if that girl is a gold digger, that girl is a gold digger. Well, if the girl is a gold digger, what was he used to looking for in her? How did he find her? Because there's something he saw in her that attracted her, and he used that thing he saw. So he should pay for what he used. What is it? We should begin to live as Christians, not as a world. No. Without integration, our marital goals cannot be achieved. Because you can't do big thing except you have help. And the reason you are getting a wife is to find help. It is not good that the man should be alone. I will get him a helper suitable. Not an oracle, it's a helper. Psalm 45 verse 10. You know, the Bible says the man should leave his father and the mother. We read it the first. Huh? So we men are always insisting the man should forget family and follow course. Look at this one. Hearken, O daughter, and consider. And incline, Psalm 45 verse 10. Thine ear. Forget also thine own people and thy father's house. The Bible says, man, leave your father and mother. And say, woman, forget your own people and your father's house. Look at the next verse. So shall the king greatly desire thy beauty, for he is thy Lord, and worship thou him. He's not talking about the Almighty God. He's talking about your husband. So if I leave father and mother, you too, come out from house, come. Make we meet in the separate room. You and her are one. Somebody shout one. One. You see, when you hear the Bible talk about submission, the Bible concept of submission is first integration. First integration. That's why the Bible begins in Ephesians chapter 5 verse 21. It says, submitting yourselves one to another in the fear of God. Before it says, wives, submit to your husband. It starts with both of you submit. That means integrate. Integrate into one another. Let it be clear that both of you are in this mission as one. Submission is simply that you submerge your mission in our commission. So both of us have a commission. You submerge your own mission in our commission. That's submission. Submerge. That was removed. So you have sub and then commission. You take mission and put them to a submission. Do you understand what I'm talking about? That's how it happens. Amos 3 verse 3. Can two walk together? Except they're integrated. Except they're going together. Are you with me? What gives your wife or your husband the sense of a stakeholder in the marriage? The sense of a partner? The sense of somebody that has something at stake? Is that you are integrated. Not that you keep the person at arm's length. And all the person's job is simply, how can I be providing money as a woman? I'm paying for this. And so many things are going on in your house, your life, I don't know. I won't continue paying. Your life cannot be insulated from your husband's own. A man also, the same thing. Don't ask me to be born in Pekin and taking care of Pekin. And all the Pekin are asking you, answering your name, and I'm answering your name, and I don't know you. There's nothing, I don't know your business, I don't know your property, I don't know your anything. Even your next of kin is not me. I'm just hanging around as an appendage. But no. We're going to negotiate them. There has to be a renegotiation of this deal. You are cheating me. And I won't go to the court of the politicians. I will go to the court of heaven. And there's a way we settle things there. When God grab you, even if you shout on by, he no go leave you. Integration means planning and achieving objectives with ease. You plan together, you achieve your objectives with ease. That's what integration means. And you know, when two persons are integrated, third parties find it difficult to come in. There's a way you can't spend if your finances are linked. Your journey up and down, up and down, up and down. You can't just be frivolous. Because one way or another, your wife will find this, your husband will find this. You can't do that. So it has a way of guarding your steps and ordering your life and making your home succeed. Listen to me. One of the things that makes your home work is eliminate the things that will tempt you to mess it up. You're not hearing me. Take those things out of the place. And then you see yourself flying. You see your home walking. If all your properties are registered in you and your wife's name, you won't be thinking of a second wife. In the name of the Lord, I cancel the spirit of polygamy now. Why don't people like to integrate? Why is it a battle for many of them? You see, for many people, marriage is not a covenant, it's just a transaction. Have you had people talking before? They say blood is thicker than water. What are you calling water? What do you mean by blood is thicker than water? Do you actually understand what you're getting into? Listen, there's a court you enter into, and you sign a covenant with that court. If that court asks you to bring your mother doesn't matter. You will take your mother and hand over because you know that covenant ranks higher than that blood in your house. You need to understand the power of covenants. A marriage is not a transaction, it's a covenant. Stop looking at, you know, the man that's looking at the marriage certificate to look at for expiry date. There's no expiry date. It's the two shall become one flesh. He said, if you don't like it, pack out. Bro, there's no packing out. We are in this thing together. Until death. Stop this nonsense of blood is thicker than water. Your brothers and sisters are part of your family, we agree. But this one, you see, those ones, you didn't choose them. This one you chose. Those ones, you didn't have a choice. This one, you made a choice.
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1: Every day till we get to heaven, somebody will discover something new about God. And in that discovery will come another manifestation. Once upon a time, there was an apostle who carried a mantle of fire, who spoke the counsel of Jehovah with confirmation, accuracy, and precision, and who devastated the works of Satan.
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3: So let's have a quick conversation. I remember on Sunday, in my introduction, talking about the fresh anointing, of course, I reference Psalm chapter 92, verse 10. My horn has now exalted like the horn of a unicorn, and all of that. And I told you that I believe that the fresh oil is what the Bible calls the fullness of the Spirit in the New Testament. Now, there's something the Bible says of the anointing in the Old Testament. I also quoted that on Sunday. It will be acting in Ecclesiastes chapter 8 verse 9 or 9 verse 8, one of the two, where the Bible says, let your head lack no ointment. You remember I said, I referenced that one? And I told you that statement implied that you have a responsibility to how much of the anointing of the Spirit of God rests on your life. It is not necessarily, especially now in the New Testament, a divine prerogative as to which believer is anointed and which one is not. We are all supposed to be anointed people. Let your head, the Old Testament says, lack no ointment. Now, that suggests that it is up to you. Is that clear to you? Then in Ephesians, I also reference Ephesians 5 and 18, where the Bible says you should not be drunk with wine, which I think is the equivalent of the fresh oil. The New Testament equivalent of the Old Testament, Psalm 92, the fresh oil. It said, be not drunk with wine, wherein is excess, but be what? Filled with the Holy Spirit. That fullness of the Spirit, I believe, is the measure that the Old Testament called the fresh anointing. It's just reasonable to think so. Even if that is subjective in your opinion. But it makes more sense to think so. What else would have been fresh oil in the New Testament? But the fullness of the Spirit of God. Hallelujah. The Spirit of God, or the anointing of the life of a believer in its strength, when it is active and operative. Now, even though from the two scriptures I've just referenced, that you have a responsibility to the measure of the anointing of the Spirit of God upon your life, it is easy to ask, how do I get the anointing of God to continually rest on my life? Because you see, none of these texts, let your head lack no ointment and be filled with the Spirit, none actually told us in the open text how we should do it, even though it is we that should do it. He said, you be filled with the Spirit. So, how? Let your head lack no ointment. Okay, it's my duty, I agree. But it's very, I don't know if anybody's understanding what I'm saying here. You have to search to know. Since it is your responsibility, every believer has a duty to carry the anointing of the Spirit of God in its power. And I've been telling you all that can happen as a result of that. And I'm trusting God that in all that we have been discussing this month, you are getting more and more convinced But you should never live a life without the tangibility of the anointing of God in your life. It's risky, it is dangerous. Praise the Lord. I think that was a tragedy of King Saul, the first king of Israel. God called him like David. He was anointed like David. But once upon a time, the Bible said the Spirit of God departed from him. He was no longer anointed. That's what it simply means. He was no longer anointed. He left him. The Spirit of God left him. Praise God. While Saul was a story of the Spirit of God departed, David was a story of fresh oil. And when you look at their lives, the difference is clear. The difference is clear. David won every battle that came his way. Some count say that he fought 66 wars, whether major or minor, but at least 60 plus wars. And never was anyone lost. We are in church on Sunday. We told you that one of the rules of the anointing of the Spirit of God on the life of a believer is for victory. Battles are real. Victory is also real. People are exposed when their battles outnumber their victories. And I prayed that prayer for you on Sunday. I say, may your battle never outnumber your victory. It is possible to win all this. The Bible said that. 2 Corinthians chapter 2, verse 14. It is possible to win all this. Don't reject that in your mind. Don't try to be reasonable outside of scripture. Hello? When it comes to the scripture, be unreasonable. Just agree only with the word of God. I know that naturally it's easier to say, you know, life, in the reality of life, you know, you lose sometimes. That's natural life. But the Bible says, thanks be to God, always. I don't know what your English qualifies as always, but in my opinion, it means that my triumph is all the time. So even if it's 1 million battles, my heritage is victory. Can somebody lift your hand and say that to yourself? Come on, say it like you believe it. Say it like you say, I have a heritage of victory in Christ. Say it again, say, I have a heritage of victory in Christ Jesus. I will always. Hallelujah to Jesus. Praise God. Praise the Lord. So since I have a responsibility to sustain the anointing on my life, let your head lack no ointment, I had to search the word of God. And when I compare, beginning from the Old Testament, there's no better place to learn as far as the anointing in this measure is concerned than from the life of David. I found certain keys, and I want us to have a conversation on one of them tonight. And the reason why I took that key very literal was because of something I found in the book of Acts of the Apostles, chapter 4. Can we go to that one? Have I read any scripture today? Or I've just been quoting them, right? Yeah, sometimes. Acts of the Apostles.

you, Jesus. Thank you, Jesus. Let's read the chapter 4 of Acts, the prayer session, just the conclusion of that prayer. The prayer they prayed in Acts chapter 4 was the prayer they prayed after they were persecuted in chapter 3, and they gathered together and began to pray. And then in verse 31 of Acts chapter 4, you see, and when they had prayed, right, the place was shaken where they were assembled together, and they were what? All filled with the Holy Ghost. Now remember, Ephesians 5 and verse 18 say you should be continuously filled with the Holy Ghost. That's the implication of the statement in the original Greek, right? But it didn't tell how. So, but when we look at the church, we saw one of the ways that they were filled with the Spirit of God again. Because this was not the first time that they were filled with the Spirit. I'm sure you remember that, right? This is the same bunch that were in Acts, in the upper room in Acts chapter 2. When the day of Pentecost came, and they were all, not some of them, there were 120, all of them were filled with the Spirit. Praise God. Same all. Now, Acts chapter 2 passed, life happened, ministry happened, they began to serve God, they began to live their lives, and in the course of life, the enemy attacked them. They were persecuted by the established church, the structure, the organization was not at peace with their method of doing church, of doing God. So they persecuted them because they came with miracles, signs, wonders, and not just theology. They were demonstrating that Christ Jesus was not dead but alive. And that threatened the organized church. The establishment was not comfortable because, of course, you know, they would have been thinking that it's possible that everybody's going to leave this side and go to their side. So they decided to contain it on time. And what they did was to use their political influence and brutalize them and threaten them that they should never preach again in that name. So as a result, they now did the natural thing anybody would have done, which is to pray. They went to pray. But in the course of their prayer, the Bible says they were filled with the Spirit. Because I found from the life of David, the man of the fresh oil, that there were a few things that were consistent with David that we cannot testify to the same thing in the life of Saul, the man that the anointing left. And one of it was his life of prayer. That's about half of what the book of Psalms is about, his life of prayer. David was a man of prayer. So I will not be surprised, therefore, that as a result of praying, the disciples received the fresh oil. They were filled with the Spirit again. So the first way we maintain the Spirit's fullness or the fresh anointing of the Spirit of God on our lives is through the life of prayer. So I want us to talk about it a little bit, but maybe not in the most popular way to talk about it. So I want you to give me your attention. Is that a deal? Is that a deal? Can we talk about prayer and you will not feel like I am overlaboring the matter? Huh? Praise the Lord. Okay, so in my, again, this might be subjective, but in my understanding of the doctrine of prayer, there are two functions or two purposes to prayer. It can be more, but I found two. That's why I say this may be subjective, but this, in theology, there's no problem with subjectivity. But in my own search, there are two major functions of prayer. The number one, I'll use maybe some very religious word. The number one is labor. Prayer is spiritual labor. When we pray, we are actually laboring. The word used for that is labor.
when Paul was talking about Epaphras in Colossians chapter 4 verse 12, he actually used the word laboring fervently for you in prayer. Colossians 4 and 12. If you're making notes, you can take that scripture. And he says, Epaphras, who is one of you, a servant of Christ, saluteth you always, laboring fervently for you in prayers, that ye may stand perfect and complete in all the will of God. So prayer is actually spiritual labor. Now what does that mean? Labor suggests a birthing place. So prayer, one of the functions of prayer, is where we birth realities. Spiritual realities are supposed to be birthed in the place of prayer. Isaiah chapter 66 verse 8, the Bible says, as soon as Zion traveled, she brought forth. That's birthing. So that's the first function of prayer. Prayer is a birthing place. And unfortunately, I don't know whether unfortunately will be correct, but for the most part, when we teach on the doctrine of prayer, this is where our emphasis just stays. We teach prayer more from the position of birthing, bringing forth things, okay? And the problem with that is not wrong, but it's incomplete. The problem with that, what I would call one-sided perspective of prayer is that prayer may not be sustainable, because what if there is nothing at stake? Do I still need to pray? Do you understand that? Because it is possible for there not to be anything at stake. Or you think that it is possible to not come to a place in life where virtually all the things you need you already have. You don't know that there's that reality. There's a reality like that. Do you know that everything you're looking for right now, there's someone that has all of it? All. Without exception. I'm telling you. Everything. All your current prayer point is somebody's reality now. Somebody is living inside of it. You are praying for a wonderful family. Somebody has a wonderful family already. You are praying for business and career breakthrough. Somebody has forgotten that one since. He has been living in that possibility for a long time. Okay? So it is possible that if the only understanding of prayer that we have is this laboring part, which is the part where we bring forth the things that are required to make our lives better, there's a possibility that prayer may not be sustainable for some people. Or haven't you noticed that people pray more when there are some things at stake? When their finances threatened, we are going for midweek service today. We will go and wire that devil's head. When their child is in the hospital, who understands what I'm saying here? So, when we understand prayer from only that one-sided perspective, like I said, the danger is prayer will not be sustainable for many people. And truth is, that is not the only function of prayer. Is it a birthing place? Yes. Yes. But what if you have given back to most of the things you already need? That's why you see many people have a very zigzag prayer life. When they are no longer faced with any serious battle, you need to give them some extra motivation for them to have prayer. When they are no longer needing to deal with any situation, you need to speak and speak and speak. Then they will join the prayer and fasting in church. They will join every prayer online. Hallelujah. And they will pray. But the moment that mountain moves, many people go back to their indifference. They no longer pray. But you see, that's because all they understand about prayer
is that it's a birthing place. It's a place where I go to give birth to spiritual possibilities that God promised me. I want promotion. I declare 7 days prayer, night vigil, non-stop. I break everything and my promotion comes. If I want to get married, I set a prayer agenda and I pray until that sister that was looking down at you will now see a vision and come and tell you, the Lord say you are my husband. You know, some brothers, they prefer that arrangement where it is the woman that toasted them so that they can blame her at the end of the day. Hallelujah. But you see, that is because the understanding is limited. So I'll tell you that in my own understanding of prayer, there are two main functions to prayer. Number one is that labor. That labor is actually the main function of prayer, where we birth realities. But there's another function of prayer. I call it posture. Posture. And this is so important to God. And this holds the secret to a lot of things, including what we are talking about right now, the anointing of the Spirit of God. If you pray only because there are issues at stake, your prayer line will never be consistent. You have seasons where there will be no need to pray. The things chasing you, they have calmed down. The promotion has come. The business is doing well. The school fees are paid. House is built. Everyone is healthy. There's enough food in the refrigerator, so we are okay. But prayer is more than a betting place. Prayer is a posture. The Bible says, if my people that are called by my name shall humble themselves and pray and seek my face, turn from their wicked ways, then I'll hear from heaven and I'll hear their land. That's 2 Chronicles chapter 7 and verse 14. That scripture deals a lot more with the posture of prayer. Prayer brings the believer into a spiritual posture, and that posture matters to God. It brings the believer into a posture in the spirit. There is a reality of spiritual posturing. Every relationship has a posture, including spiritual relationship. There's a posture that God wants the believer to maintain, and prayer is the one vehicle that drives you to that posture consistently. So beyond the

0: is a result of a consistent prayer life. So a man that does not pray consistently is not just that he may come into a lot of complications, battles, and some possibilities may be eluding him in life, because at least the Bible says you have not because you ask not. The worst thing is he may be wrongly postured for the flow of God's grace. Prayer brings you into a spiritual positioning. And one of the things this posturing does is that it attracts the grace of God upon your life, where the anointing belongs. So if we don't access the anointing because we are laboring in prayer, we access the anointing because we are postured right in prayer or by prayer. Prayer postures us right. When you assume that posture, what you begin to see as a result is that the anointing of the Spirit of God begins to flow more upon your life. Are you aware that prayer can do these three things? None of it may be answer to a new car, a new job. One, prayer brings you into divine fellowship. That one has nothing to do with your job. Prayer brings the believer into divine fellowship. Every time you pray, you enter into a divine fellowship. Do you know what privilege that is? That is to say, God the Father, God the Son, God the Holy Spirit, in their communion, you are a privileged participant because you prayed. That's what prayer does. It brings you into that place where you begin to participate in the divine fellowship. This one is not about house rent. If you do not pray consistently, this is one of the things you are missing. You are missing the participation of the divine fellowship, and the divine wants to fellowship with you. That means if I pray every day, it means I am fellowshipping with divinity every day. And oh, what a beautiful thing it is. Men that fellowship with God every day, they don't just talk to God, God also talk to them.
1: Praise the Lord. I hope this broadcast has been a blessing to you today, as always. Don't change the dial. Let me take this time to pray two very important prayers, and I want you to be a part of it before you leave. I want you to be a part of these prayers before you leave. The first prayer is for somebody out there who is feeling distant from God. You don't need to stay distant from God. God is your source. I know you sometimes feel like the way your life is, God is angry with you. You can't be close to him. That's not true. The reason why Jesus came is so that you, yes, you can be close to God. I want to give you an opportunity to reconcile with your Creator right now. And it is a simple prayer you need to pray with faith in your heart. And you will see the powerful effect of the blood of Jesus Christ redeeming you right now. Please close your eyes. Say these words after me. Say, dearest Jesus, I believe in my heart you are the Son of God, and today I surrender my life to you. I receive your free offer of eternal life with your shed blood. And right now, I boldly confess with my mouth that Jesus Christ, the Son of the Most High God, is the Lord and Savior of my life. In Jesus' name, amen and amen. So simple, yet very powerful. If you pray those words, I want to say congratulations. God has forgiven your sins. You are now to respond to his love. And the first way to do that is to find a Bible-believing church and begin to attend right away. Don't waste time. Don't take so much time before the enemy will confuse you. Now, I'm going to pray a second prayer, and I want you also to be a part of this prayer. If you're listening to me and you are feeling some you know, sickness in your body, you want the power of God to touch your body, or you are believing for some miracle and you want me to agree with you, I want to pray with you right now. Now, for this second prayer, I would like you to do something that I consider faith action. I want you to touch the device from where you are listening to me as I pray. Father, in the name of Jesus Christ, everyone that is standing in faith with me right now, you see them wherever they are, you see them in their situations, you see them in their conditions, you see what the enemy is trying to do in their lives. And Lord, I thank you because you love them so much. And I command everyone's body who is listening to me right now to respond to the love of Jesus Christ, respond to the power of the Holy Spirit right now. And I take authority over every demon of infirmity, spirit of sickness, disease, pain of any kind. I bind you, devils of darkness, lose your hold on the body of this one right now and desist in your maneuvers. I command it in the name of Jesus Christ. From the top of your head to the tip of your toes, let healing flow through you right now. Yes, in the name of Jesus, let the healing power of the Holy Spirit flow through your body right now, from your head to your toes, in the name of Jesus Christ. You that is dealing with that ulcer pain, in Jesus' name, the power of God is on you right now. That symptom begins to fade away out completely. It goes in the name of Jesus Christ. You with that headache in the front of your head, your forehead area, in Jesus' name, I command that thing to depart in Jesus' name right now. I rebuke you that you are concerned about your blood pressure. I rebuke that devil behind the blood pressure, and I speak to your system to normalize your blood pressure, to normalize by the power of the Holy Spirit. In the name of Jesus Christ, I command your ankle to be healed in Jesus' name. That swollen ankle, let it be healed right now. On the right leg, in Jesus' name, let it be healed by the power of the Holy Spirit. I see somebody, you are concerned about an infection on your skin, like some rash and itches or something. In Jesus' name, that thing begins to disappear right now. The itching ceases immediately in the name of Jesus Christ. The power of God goes through you right now. Be made whole in Jesus' name. Now, whether I mentioned your case specifically or not, I want you to respond to the love of Jesus because he loves you so much. I want you to respond right now by attempting to do what you couldn't do. Shake your body, move that part of your body and begin to claim your healing. How do I do it? You will say, I want you to say, Lord, I thank you because I am healed. And then you move and you will see that God has touched you. And once you notice that, please let us know immediately what the Lord has done for you. This is Apostle King Omudu. I'm the lead pastor at the Glory Nation Global Church, the shelter of glory in the beautiful city of Makurdi. I want to personally invite you today, my listener. You've been hearing my voice. I want you to come. Let's meet face to face. I'm inviting you to any of our services within the week. The first one will be the Tuesday service, 5:30 p.m. And then the second one will be the Sunday service, 8 a.m. You are specially invited, especially in this month of March, which is our month of miracles. But right now, you can tell us what the Lord has done for you. You can send an SMS. You can send a WhatsApp message. The number to use is 070-354-74044. The number again is 070-354-74044. I'll be back again same time. I'm looking forward to hearing from you, same station. Please come back and tell your friends about it. Until then, keep living in the atmosphere of God's love and power. Bye-bye.
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1: Good evening and welcome. I am Philomena Ewa. The headlines. Benue State Government commences distribution of basic school grant and mobility aid to quality assurance officers to enhance educational excellence. Medical and Dental Council of Nigeria grants pre-clinical accreditation to Federal University of Health Sciences, Otukpo. Nigeria Center for Disease Control and Prevention raises alert of high risk of importing Ebola virus to the country. And Iran expresses doubt about reaching a deal with United States to end the war. The Benue State Universal Basic Education Board, SUBAB, today commenced a distribution of basic schools grant and mobility aid to quality assurance officers. Governor Haya Santalia flagged off the ceremony held at the SUBAB headquarters in Makurdi. Correspondent Fanengbo is here with the details of the report.
2: At the symbolic distribution of checks and motorcycles to school administrators in the 23 local government areas, Governor Haya Santalia said the school grant initiative was part of his administration's resolve to strengthen the delivery of free and quality basic education. Represented by his deputy, Dr. Sam Odi, the governor announced a monthly financial support of 150 million naira for all headmasters and principals of basic schools, with each entitled to 50,000 naira to support essential school operations. Father Alia noted that the action aligns with the World Bank-supported Hope Education Grant, positioning Benue within a global framework of educational excellence, and thanked Dr. Grace Adagba for bringing her wealth of knowledge to bear on the administration's transformative drive in basic education.
3: The school grant initiative is one of many programs that our administration has initiated to improve primary education. And we are also distributing mobility aids to all the local government education authorities. The essence of giving them these facilities is to enable them to track the performance of our education system, especially the basic education system.
2: Executive Chairman of SUBEB, Dr. Grace Adagba, said that the school grant initiative was conceived to address one of the most pressing realities confronting public basic education, identified as the challenge of operational sustainability at the school level. She stated that across many schools, especially in rural and underserved communities, school heads often struggle with day-to-day demands, saying that the policy was a practical demonstration that educational reform must not only build structures but also empower institutions to function efficiently. Dr. Adagba called on the beneficiaries to ensure that every money released translates into visible impact.
4: When this administration came on board, the first thing they targeted was infrastructure to ensure that we had a first lift in all our schools, and that has been on top gear. The next thing the government is targeting now is to improve learning outcomes. And one of the ways to improve learning outcomes is to ensure that monitoring is strengthened, and that's where we are. So we're almost at the final stage of comprehensive quality basic education.
2: Commissioner for Education and Knowledge Management, Dr. Margaret Adamu, commended Dr. Adagba for conceiving the initiative, pledging the ministry's oversight function in implementing government's policies in redesigning basic education. One of the beneficiaries and principal of UBE Junior Secondary School, Walomayo, Cecilia Amishiave, who spoke on behalf of others, thanked the government for the initiative, saying it will support their daily school operations.
5: These grants will help us not just to develop the school, but it will help the parents. There are a lot of children out there that sometimes even the meager exam fee, they cannot pay. Sometimes we have to come in ourselves. With this, we know that every child in Benue State will be in school. And we want to assure that we will not take this for granted.
2: Ms. Yavi particularly said the motorcycles will help quality assurance officers in visiting schools regularly to offer guidance and identify challenges. For Brothers FM, Makudi Fanen Bo.
1: The Benue State government says concrete measures have been taken to mitigate the impact of flood by constructing roads and damaged drainage channels in flood-prone settlement areas of Idie, Achusa, Wadata, and Gadi, all in Makudi Metropolis. Governor Hayes Santalia stated this while briefing journalists during a stakeholders' engagement on 2026 National Preparedness and Response Campaign on Flood-Related Hazards. Represented by the Permanent Secretary, Ministry of Humanitarian Affairs and Disaster Management and SEMA, Dr. James Yupo, the governor said that his administration has embarked on vigorous awareness programs in communities along the riverbanks in Makudi, Katsinala, Agatu, and other localities. He maintained that they also went into partnership with NEMA and other stakeholders to enlighten people on early warning to reduce the impact of flood on the people.
3: It's a gigantic canal being constructed from Achusa down to River Benue. So in Makudi town, particularly where we used to have this instance of flooding, this year we are very sure that will not affect the communities within the state. We want to appreciate NEMA for this initiative, collaborating with SEMA and other stakeholders who are key in responding to disaster.
1: Director General, National Emergency Management Agency, NEMA, Zubeda Umar, represented by the Director, North Central Zone of the agency, Dr. Adibi Babatunde Razak, said the flood campaign was a coordinated action to protect lives and livelihood during the rainy season, noting that the theme underscores the need for stronger institutions, clearer responsibilities, and proactive collaboration across all levels. The Director General of NEMA stated that vulnerability maps have been produced for all identified communities to guide the federal, state, and local governments in targeted risk reduction planning. Umar called on partners, traditional institutions, religious organizations, women and youth groups, the media, and the private sector to support NEMA in amplifying early warning messages, stressing that prevention of avoidable flood disasters requires a whole-of-society approach.
6: The business case, it indicates that Guam, Logo, and Makoto is likely to experience high flood risk.
1: Facilitators, including the staff of NEMA, Dr. Igwe Terungra, and that of Nigeria Red Cross, Manasseh Wade, presented papers on what should be done to reduce impact of flood through early warning. Manasseh Wade particularly pointed out that the Red Cross had launched disaster risk reduction DRR clubs and schools to educate the young minds on things to do to reduce the impact of flood. Correspondent Paul Uga reports that the event drew participants from fire service, road safety corps, ministries, agencies and departments, NEMA and SEMA. The Medical and Dental Council of Nigeria, MDCN, has granted preclinical accreditation to the Federal University of Health Sciences, FUSO, Tukpo. The 13-member MDCN accreditation team led by Dr. Nemeka Nwakama undertook a rigorous and thorough assessment of the university's facilities, manpower, academic structure, and compliance with professional standards. The council also granted accreditation to the Federal University of Health Science Teaching Hospital, Futu Tuko, for the commencement of housemanship program that is expected to strengthen medical training and healthcare delivery within the institution and beyond. The development marks a major achievement of the one-year administration of the Vice Chancellor, Professor Francis Oba, in the efforts to reposition the institution for excellence in the medical education. The Vice Chancellor, Professor Francis Oba, and the Chief Medical Director of FUTSO, Professor Teddy Agida, expressed profound appreciation to the MDCN team for the confidence reposed in both institutions. The pledge to address and improve on the few lapses identified during the accreditation exercise, assuring the council that the institutions will continue to uphold the highest standards in medical education and healthcare service delivery. The former pro-chancellor and chairman of the governing council of FUSO, Professor Abdullahi Abba, expressed confidence in the capacity of the Vice Chancellor to further transform the fortunes of the university, noting that remarkable progress recorded within a short period of 1 year demonstrates the determination and visionary leadership of Professor Abba in stressing the in steering the institution toward national relevance and academic excellence. Professor Abba charged the leadership of FUSO and FUTSO not to betray the confidence reposed in them by the MDCN, urging the management of the two institutions to sustain the momentum and continue improving on the standards required for medical training and healthcare practice in Nigeria. Stakeholders described the feat as a testament to the transformative leadership and commitment of the management of the university to taking it to a higher level. The accreditation is widely seen as a historic achievement for the university and the entire Idoma nation, as it opens a new chapter in the advancement of medical education and professional healthcare training in the region. Former Benue State Commissioner for Finance, Dr. David Olofo, has emerged as the African Democratic Congress senatorial flag bearer for Benue South Senatorial District. Dr. Olofo was elected as the consensus candidate of the party following primaries conducted across the 9 local government areas of the district, with his candidature formally affirmed in Otukpo on Sunday. Declaring the result, the ADC returning officer, Oga Eko, said Dr. Olofo satisfied all constitutional requirements of the party and was unanimously endorsed across the zone. Accepting the outcome of the primary,
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1: The governor's liaison officer executive committee, led by Chief Benjamin Omale, alongside party members, stakeholders, and members, for ensuring a peaceful, transparent, and successful primary election process. The APA APC leader described the outcome of the primaries as a demonstration of internal democracy, unity, and party cohesion within the ruling APC. He also congratulated President Bola Tinubu for what he described as his commitment.
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1: And to repositioning Nigeria through the Renewed Hope agenda. The APC chieftain further praised Governor Haya Santalia for his leadership and developmental efforts in Jotuo Jema, APC Nigeria, for APA State Assembly constituency on their victories at the party primaries. According to him, their emergence reflects the confidence reposed in them by the party and the people to provide quality representation and deliver sustainable development. He called on APC members and supporters to remain united and committed ahead of the 2027 general elections, stressing the need for continued support for the APC administration at all levels of governance. Egege also urged party faithful to set aside personal differences and work together to strengthen the ADC for future electoral success. The Okpoga Development Community has congratulated the All Progressives Congress over the successful conduct of its party primaries, describing the emergence of Anthony Agom as a party's flag bearer for the Enonne Federal Constituency as a moment of celebration across Okpoga and the entire Enonne Kingdom. In a statement jointly signed by the chairman of the association, Apostle Onu, and the secretary general, Akko Umoru, the group said the ancient town of Okpoga erupted in jubilation following the victory of Anthony Agom at the APC primary election. The association expressed appreciation to the leader of the party in the state, Governor Haya Santalia, and the state APC chairman, Chief Benjamin Omale, for ensuring a free, fair, and transparent primary election process. According to the statement, the people of Okpoga and the entire Okpoku local government area remain grateful to the people of Ado and Ogbadibo for sustaining the long-standing zoning arrangement within Enonne Kingdom, noting that the spirit of unity and fairness should be maintained. The group further stated that the emergence of Anthony Agom vindicates the saying that a fertile land will always be recultivated, stressing that his election as a candidate for the House of Representatives would provide an opportunity to replicate at the national level the developmental strides he recorded while representing Opoku at the Borno State House of Assembly. The association highlighted expected benefits of his
8: You are in lockstep.
1: Presentation to include the attraction of federal projects, youth empowerment, educational advancement, and job creation. The statement also called on party faithful and to move beyond rhetorics and work collectively toward ensuring the success of the APC in the 2027 general elections. The Wesley High School Lutuko Old Students Association, WOSA, said 1980 has ended its reunion meeting in Makurdi with a call for commitment to shared values and growth of the college. Addressing the gathering at Monatel Hotel, President of the SAT and retired NDLA Commandant of Narcotics in Aligo Ame said the SAT has achieved a milestone 46 years after graduation, having contributed significantly to the growth of the school. He sued for closer collaboration among members, especially in support of those in serious need, while also urging more contributions to the college by the SAT. The president of Wesley High School Lutuko said 1980 commended members who took time off their duties and families to attend the reunion meeting and others who contributed to its success and wished them well in their endeavors. A member of the SAT and retired permanent secretary, Margaret Igbe, thanked the ESCO for the purposeful leadership and members for demonstrating keen interest in strengthening the union with their strong presence at the meeting. Secretary of the SAT, Emmanuel Ogaba, Jerome Agada, Larry Ineke, and Ona Ogilego all pledged commitments to the reunion and praised the leadership for keeping alive the old memories of the SAT members and engendering strong support to the college. Members of the SAT came from different states across the country to attend the meeting. The second semester of the 2025-2026 academic session of Joseph Sawan Tarka University, Makurdi, has officially commenced in line with the university academic calendar. A statement by the registrar, Dr. John Ujo David, quoted the university administration, saying that lectures for all categories of students commenced today, urging students to resume immediately to meet up with the academic standards, while assuring that necessary measures have been put in place to ensure a safe environment. According to the statement, the Vice Chancellor, Professor Nathaniel Isaac Itodo, has welcomed all students back to campus and wishes them a smooth, productive, and successful stay throughout the semester. It encouraged students to conduct themselves responsibly and comply with all university rules and regulations for a peaceful and conducive learning environment. The Nigeria Center for Disease Control and Prevention, NCDC, has warned that Nigeria faces a high risk of importing the Ebola virus disease due to ongoing outbreaks in the Democratic Republic of Congo and Uganda. Despite the absence of any confirmed case in the country, the agency said heightened regional transmission, increased international travel and cross-border population movement have raised concerns over the possibility of the disease spreading into Nigeria. In a statement, the Director General of the NCDC, Jide Idris, said the agency's latest risk assessment classified the threat level as high. The agency disclosed that several states have already been identified as vulnerable because of their proximity to land borders, major transport corridors, and international entry points. According to the NCDC, response efforts are currently ongoing in the affected countries, including surveillance, contact tracing, laboratory testing, infection prevention and control measures, as well as public sensitization campaigns. This news comes to you from Brothers FM 90.5 Makurdi. We'll go on a quick break. The news returns shortly. Attention, parents and guardians. Give your children an unforgettable Children's Day experience this May 27th with an exciting educational excursion to the famous Tito Yogurt Ranch in Makurdi. For just 5,000 naira per child, children will enjoy a rare opportunity to experience real-life cow milking, learn about ranching and dairy production, understand important dairy terminologies, discover the profitability of livestock business, and so much more. This fun-filled and educational trip is designed to expose children to agriculture, learning, and adventure in a practical way. And guess what? The event will be covered by national television. Seats are limited, so parents are encouraged to register their children early. For registration and inquiries, please contact Sonia Ajayi on 0902-988-0334 or visit Tito Gate Head Office. Tito Yogurt Ranch Excursion. Learning, fun, and adventure all in one. Don't let your child miss it this Children's Day. Welcome back to Brothers FM News at 6. On the foreign scene, Iran says some progress has been reached in talks with the U.S., but a deal is not imminent. Foreign Ministry spokesman Ismail Baghaei's remarks came after U.S. Secretary of State Marco Rubio said an agreement could possibly be reached on Monday. The Memorandum of Understanding reportedly involves a 60-day ceasefire extension, reopening the Strait of Hormuz, and a plan for further negotiations over Iran's nuclear program. At the weekend, President Donald Trump suggested the sides were closing a deal, even though he later said he had instructed negotiators not to rush into one. In sports, the Nigeria Cricket Federation has appointed Zimbabwean tactician Stephen Mangongo as a new head coach of the Yellow Greens and the Federation's high performance manager. Mangongo replaces Kenyan coach Steve Tikolo, who held the role for more than 3 years between October 2022 and January 2026. His appointment ends the NCF's four-month search for Tikolo's replacement as Nigeria prepares to compete in the ICC 2028 T20 World Cup qualifiers later this year. He boasts almost 30 years of coaching experience, having previously worked with Zimbabwe's under-15 and under-19 teams, the Zimbabwe A side and the Zimbabwe senior men's national team. And lastly, in sports, two more players have arrived at Super Eagles London camp ahead of their Unity Cup semi-final encounter against the Warriors of Zimbabwe. The latest arrivals are centre-back Igor Ugbo and attacking midfielder Al-Hassan Yusuf. The duo's arrival increased the number of players in camp to 19. Eric Charles' side opened camp for the Invitational Tournament last Saturday with 14 players. The Super Eagles will clash against Zimbabwe on Tuesday. To end the news, here is a recap of the headlines. The Borno State government has commenced a distribution of basic school grant and mobility aid to quality assurance officers to enhance educational excellence. Medical and Dental Council of Nigeria has granted pre-clinical accreditation to the Federal University of Health Sciences, Otukpo. The Nigeria Center for Disease Control and Prevention has raised alert of high risk of importing Ebola virus to the country. And Iran has expressed doubt about reaching a deal with the United States to end the war. That's the news. Many thanks for listening.
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1: Here's the weather forecast for tomorrow. Markedy will experience cloudy conditions in the morning, sunshine in the afternoon, and possible rainfall in the evening, with temperature at a high of 32 degrees Celsius and a low of 25 degrees Celsius. Abuja, the FCT, will be characterized by rainfall for most of the day, with temperature at a high of 29 degrees Celsius and a low of 23 degrees Celsius. While Lagos, the nation's commercial capital, will experience rainfall for most of the day, with temperature at a high of 29 degrees Celsius and a low of 26 degrees Celsius. That's the weather forecast for tomorrow.
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1: Your Ogbonge program, People's Assembly, aka Boku Boku family, don't land gidigba like Land Rover. 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Abi person with disability where society don't marginalize you tire? Abi you see tori about child trafficking? 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
1: My name is Baby Blessing Uri. I am 3 years old. I am in nursery too. 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
2: 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And the program where they're listening to now, the People's Assembly, aka Boku Boku Family, the Ogbunge program where they give voice to the voiceless, widows, orphans, and people with special needs. 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My name na Mr. Nobody to Somebody, Isaac, aka Father Ade Brainchild.
3: And my name na all country sister, if you call me, but then again my best giving name na Eleago.
2: Yeah, so
3: na day country people.
2: We dey galanta, we dey fine. Yes, country sister Eneagbo, good evening to you.
3: Good evening, no.
2: Wow, I see say today your voice don't come out too well. It'll be like the last time where you go down your leave, come back. At least your smile and everything go well today. Okay, una well done, Ogbonge country people. Today, my Gamma Dance, sit down with me inside studio. Now, suppose no say yes. Now, boku boku things una go here today. Yes, as we carry tell now, say this program, now program where we dey carry help people where need we support for we society. Now, so it be. Yes, so make you know, say the kind of people where we dey give this kind of support to. Now, this our Ogbonge children, they where them be orphans or wives, then where be widows where their husband no day again. Where we say that they look up to you and me to see how we fit carry help them. Now, Brothers FM don't give 1 hour opportunity where we fit carry the listing to this kind of people, Tori. Whether na you they get issue with your landlord, though, instead of na to go end down for where it no make sense, we they settle dispute here. I been a marriage dispute, you with your hussy or you with your wifey, you fit also bring and come. We go settle and here. So as it be, we go jump to the today Tori immediately.
3: In fact, and today Tori, if you hear us, we go pay you. Now between father and daughter, or the matter long, where the matter plenty, but we go give na the shortened version. We could not hear. Unfortunately, our resource persons tell us say the day road they come, so we see the wait if they come join us. If they know, we know if we wait for them, and if they know if we come join us, to now go be also part of the resource. Your contribution go matter a lot because this father he come. If you see the way the man they cry, the way his heart break. If as my own they break for him because sky.
2: Me at this say now only boyfriend and girlfriend heart.

0: the break before. As I see this man own.
1: But also, our Mr. Nobody, just go straight on, make you tell them the story.
0: This man, Tori, hi, touch me, go get countries. This, as you carry talk now, so it be. Man, I feel I'm for the man. Me, I've been teasing say, when people, they heart, they break. Now, only boyfriend, I girlfriend, or husband, and wife. I don't know, say, it happen for father and daughter. This man talk, say, in daughter, in liking daughter, where, and God, too, don't bless him and his wife, small. The way where be say they fit take care of their children. But this is in daughter, he decided to say, make the girl go one of these private university.
1: Out of all his children, now only her children, go.
0: Now only her, now he go. So he said this favor, they give her some millions, so we no go mention here. Say, make she carry go the school. And she they go, now she can't go, Tanda go meet her man, her boyfriend. Like two of them squander the money, enjoy themselves for different chopping sea. So as it be now, as the girls say, my money no day, everything don't finish. To go back to daddy and mommy, he had. And to go to the school, he still had. Now she stuck herself for there. As she left for this her boyfriend, please. And so then they can come up with one. creative plan. I go call her. So they can't call the father of this girl. Say, are you the father of so person? Say yes. Say, okay, look, oh, this your daughter is in the hands of a kidnapper. We are giving you so time. If you don't pay so amount of money, forget your daughter. In fact, hear the voice of your daughter before you know. They carry hand off the daughter. Hey, daddy, they want to kill me. They want to kill me, please. Oh, please, they are beating me. They are dealing with me. You know as they be. So before you know, the man say, oga kidnapper, how much we go give you now? He say, wallahi, na 10 million you go pay before we release this, your daughter, for you. So, daddy, the beggar, make I give you 6 million. I release my daughter now. He say no. Then no go agree. Say if no be that 10 million, then go kill the daughter. And daddy man, they track everything. They work with security people. Now very smart daddy. The man can't carry security people. Now they go pitch on this Mwa Bobo for where he did. As they want, they touch on Mwa Bobo. Now Mwa Bobo to say, hey, me on our way to match and DFS. So no be only me. We plenty. Now me and my girlfriend plan a mo. Who be your girlfriend? He can't be this daddy daughter. Daddy talk say. Question when they ask, as he not listening to this program, he need advice. Make we advise them, say, because he not say they supposed face the law. May them go face the law. May them go chop beans with kokoro. For where I know. But people, they beg them, say, no, daddy, now your daughter. Even in wife, follow the cry, forgive and forget. So as he they be.
1: And the school fees money where this man give. You know, be say the man get money like that, too.
0: No, he not to get money like that. Now, out
1: one
0: of
1: extra love where he get for this girl. Now, I say, no, you go different from everybody. Then they get the basham with more love.
0: They basham with more love. Go get country sister.
1: No,
0: where you put her like this is with me. Okay, now so as they be now, I believe say as our resource people never come around, as you can talk and as so it be, those where they listed to us, but I say we'll give them room, make them tell us, make this man go ahead, carry the matter go. You know, for that,
1: he don't ready the security.
0: He security hand already.
1: But they don't tell and temper justice with mercy.
0: Mercy.
1: Even if now Ingo live in Pekin, leave the boy. Abi they go hold the boy. Ingo carry in Pekin. Or who trade things go? How matter go? And then he can't open so many can of worms. So I want to make we address on this program today. The level of trust where parents get for children. And then favoritism for family.
0: For family.
1: The one where you call over love, call over show. See what you can do.
0: Yes.
1: Then you say if you fear afford, make your pikin go private university. Fine. Nobody they
0: go against that one.
1: No, but the idea is saying now you go pay the money into the Pekin account or now into the school account, then you go carry evidence of payment, go school. Because of this level of insecurity and all the things where the yama things where they happen for our society today. If you get one bad friend, we can see this guy get it 6, 7, 10 million for account. Okay, oh, if not so, make we arrange, make them bam bam. Things, different things. So make we hear your contributes. Anyhow where you want to come, anyhow where you want put them. concerning this matter where Mr. Nobody just share with us. So we got to open the phone lines just as we tell that, because this papa they listen, no?
0: He listen. In as much as ATS day in eye, he still they listen. The tears now for
1: him. We beg and make him come. He say make him come talk himself. He say he if say he no. come, people go recognize.
0: Go recognize his voice.
1: So, so the shame not allow him.
0: So he prefer make people just may we just talk the story, make people react to us. So number to call 090-73-33-70-45 Country sister, I believe I say you two go call and so that women I say women listening to women than men, because I expect mothers to chook mouth for this story well.
1: Mama, papas, husband, wife, brother, sister, everybody, because this one, if it happened to another person in a smaller level, we don't hear so many bad stories concerning family where they deceive other family. How we go feel stop this thing? Because no, na shameful thing, na painful thing, and now when you feel say turn your back, say deal with and make the cause of the Lord deal with this person, but then again you go get peace. Now the question we won't ask. So 090-7333-7045 Hello.
0: Yes, hello.
2: Hello, good evening, brother.
0: Yes, so good evening, my brother. Now you'll be the first caller for today. What will be your name and where you the call from?
2: My name is Sule King. I call from Oba Barak.
0: Okay, Sule King. Ego better.
2: Ego better, well, my brother.
0: But your answer will be Boku Boku. Ego better.
2: This one really shocked
0: me. Hello, Mr. Sule. If I say go better, you go answer me Boku Boku. Now, so we did one for this program.
2: Okay.
0: You go better?
2: Boku Boku.
0: Now, the first time they call for this program, it is?
2: Yes, sir.
0: Oh, yeah, take your African muchacha. Make it for no loss. Oh, yeah, chuk mouth. Shapilolo.
2: The matter, if it's me, I won't attack the papa to say the daughter being involved. Just calm down. Make it your hand to
0: the
2: sound.
0: Hello. Yes, we hear you.
2: I mean, just bring and come family. May they settle on our family matter. May they know carry and go give the killer day again. And I won't take it.
1: Okay.
0: Okay, Nana, I hope where you told me that. Thank you.
1: I beg no vex, my brother. Your name and where you call from again?
2: I say, Atumi King. I call from Barbara.
0: Oh. Atumi King from Mobile Barrack. Okay, you guys, with the carry teller, I say bye bye for you. If I tell you forward ever, you go tell me backward never. You not ready?
1: No, the line
0: don't cut. The line don't cut. Okay. So, best where they call next, now so it be. If I say go better, you go tell me boku boku. And if we finish, if we tell you forward ever, you tell us backward never. Now so it be. Okay, make we pick from this best where they call. Hello. Ah, I believe I say network. They
1: okay,
0: give us
1: no vex, country brother. You go just try call
0: try
1: us
0: call
1: back.
0: Us back again. Make we hear from
1: and
0: you.
1: And the number that's 090-7333-7045.
0: Okay, hello.
3: Hello, good evening.
0: Yes,
3: country brother, country sister, where they studio?
1: Correct, country sister. Ego better.
3: Boku boku.
1: All you do for your head. Where did come be your name and where they come from?
3: Najoyo, they call for Adekis.
1: Better woman. Now your first time you they call be this?
3: No, actually, my third time be this.
1: You give a muchacha small now.
0: Make us still give you the third muchacha. I hope that you enjoy yourself.
3: I enjoy that way. Thank you.
0: Yes, so.
1: All right, so Boku, hear your contribute.
3: This story, that baby not try. Because I for like see that game, I slug on myself.
0: Hey, whoa.
3: Honestly,
1: I know, my dear.
3: To make your tomorrow better, I mean, you can carry your tomorrow chop. They shake the girl calabash.
0: Hey, whoa.
3: This is what they work they get. Man, they cannot try. In as much as they beg the papa say temper justice with mercy. May the papa know verse if they hear me, make a tell a small unpair.
0: Until you the verse.
1: So don't why you won't tell a mumpe? Why you they tell a mumpe?
3: No, not small, no plenty. So.
0: Okay, why you want tell am?
3: Why you go choose one pikin among all the children where you born? That is the own problem. For all the children where you born, why you choose one?
0: Until you don't, until you don't born, you get children. Share you get children.
3: I've been mother of three boys.
0: So you won't tell me, say, no get one where you like, pass one.
3: Hey, my children know me. You do anyhow, you collect what you need to. I don't like one.
1: Correct, Mama Joy.
3: All of us, we play together. All of us, we chop food together, dance, sing. Then when you fuck up, you collect your payment.
0: Know we know they use that word for radio.
1: Okay.
0: I bet they told the word.
1: But so you don't get anyone like the last born now where you they give special attention to pass the other ones.
3: Now that one even beat first. Because now I want to do a mama, so now I'm at the beat first.
1: You harsh, Madam Joy. You know, say last born, they get special place for us now. All right, so thank you. Go ahead.
3: I have because Bible says foolishness is bound in the heart of a child, but the rod of correction drives it away. So, in as much as they bear this and the tempest justice is mercy, let the Lord touch that girl small.
1: Okay. So, may they leave her for the hand of the Lord, may they deal with her.
3: Maybe at least police don't handle the matter. As she like kidnapping, I make she go enjoy small days for herself, yeah.
0: Okay.
3: That girl no get you my heart. For that thing where she do her papa, the girl no be better person.
1: You never even hear the amount where the girl go squander. If you hear and you go talk about this where bad pass that one.
3: I hear on as they talk and more good as not call the amount because I know feel mine, can't collect the address, go beat that girl.
0: Auntie Joy is coming.
1: All right. So.
3: Very early in the morning.
0: Okay, Nan. I happy say you called today. So forward ever.
1: Backward never. Nan be your answer.
3: Nah, backward never.
0: Oh yeah, follow shortcut. May they no catch you. Thank you very much.
1: Okay. Well, this now Mama will be disciplinarian. Mama, she talks something so and then. It's sweet for Belle to hear say some mothers they maybe say you do bad.
0: Then go
1: they you go collect what according to her. And they get some mama say if you picking do bad now then they hide picking.
0: Now so
1: you know say the good book tell us say train a child the way he should go. When he's old he will not depart.
0: He will not depart from it. It's true.
1: But unfortunately some people they now two ways they do. Look who hear this caller.
0: Hello.
4: Hello.
0: Yes, so my brother, good evening.
4: Good evening, brother and sister.
0: Yes, so with the answer, you wait to be your name and where you the call from.
4: My name is Idukim, man of Aluminum Test, talented.
0: Your name now waiting because the team plenty. I know whether not talented, I don't know which
1: one. Idukim, I go call you.
4: Better. That was just very, very than good.
1: Okay. So
0: where they call from?
4: I call high level from Nikki Face.
0: Okay, now the first time where they call this program be this?
4: Yes, now the very first time this.
0: Okay, take your African mucheche. So, you go better
4: where?
0: You go answer me, Boku. You go better?
4: Okay. Boku.
0: Yes, so chuck your man Shapilolo for the Tory.
4: So, that very giver, you don't get sense to my brother. Because I know she had girl where girl responsible go carry in boyfriend put inside family, may they go to his father. But in father they don't already tell me tamper justice is necessary. I'm going to see tamper because they say when you use left hand beat a child, you go use right hand drown come back. But for my own case, if not me there for police station like for 1 week first, so that me him might learn lessons. Tomorrow you know go repeat in here when you again.
1: Okay.
4: So at least me and father can't pay us with me, so but me still punish him.
0: Okay.
4: So that he's gonna learn that he's gonna go try the rubbish again.
1: Alright, thank you, Ibuchim.
4: Thank you, now good night.
1: Good night.
0: Alright, good night. For whatever.
1: Oh,
0: he don't cut. Okay, so, no problem.
1: You know waiting day, you know some of the things when the papa talk so you know say if man go prison, come back, he still get the best wife for society.
0: But if woman
1: but
0: go,
1: yes, one small stain don't touch woman. He don't, name. He Yeah, saying that one now, one of the things when they think of, saying they think about her future. If he go prison, what happened to her education? She will still become more liability for him and even her other siblings where they do find, based on this poor choice where she make. Say you no even know, say safe man, say the girl get boyfriend.
0: And but you know, say you get it in Nigerian government don't do well with me. They don't change prison from prison now. They call it correctional center. That is to say, now where then the correct people, no be
1: every prison a correctional center, my dear. When they come out, some of them come out more hardened.
0: No
1: some
0: be lying.
1: Them come out, become even worse.
0: Become worse. No
1: so
0: be lying.
1: The matter plenty when no they write for that place. So the man talks so many things. Say why in they consider the girl? Because waiting the girl do he touch in heart. He said the most painful part of his heart. He touch and that's why I see they talk, they cry. Say, but if you feel, say, he gets something where he's supposed to do him. Now, say, make you know they feel this way, may you know, can't go buy your daughter yourself.
0: That's so.
1: He say, with the way he feel, let's say, he gets something where he's supposed to do him. Make his mind calm down.
0: Yeah.
1: But they also think about her future and so many other things.
0: Sure.
1: So maybe you go help us fit and address that matter.
0: It's okay, make we hear from this person. Hello.
5: Hello.
6: Hello.
0: Yes, so good evening.
5: Good evening.
0: Yes, good evening.
1: Tell us your name and where they call from.
5: Oh, I made a call from Benue State, Benue Makodi, yeah.
1: What
5: will
1: be your name?
5: My name is Mr. Ben. They make the primary school side.
1: Okay, Mr. Ben. You go better?
0: Mr. Ben, now, Boku Boku be the answer.
5: Okay,
0: now, Mr. Ben, now, you said that the first time they call this program be this bar?
5: First time they call me this one.
0: Oh, yeah, take your African muchacha and make it for no loss.
5: Okay.
0: Oh, yeah, now, chuck your man, Shapilo, look for the Tory.
5: So, this matter heavy me for mind, though, but if not me, that guy go ahead and small, though.
0: Okay.
5: He go there police hand for like 1 month. So they give a gap that they chop. They chop gap that small first. But if they get on nowadays, women go they suffer. Made them be something alive. They go pack our money, go to give their boyfriend. That thing just care. If I mean, go suffer, they go there 1 month there for police hand.
0: Mr. Ben, you know, say the law talks, say, person where do something. Where no good. That is suspect. No go feed the police hand for even 2 days.
1: Or in as much as say they catch him, well, say the father bring charges against them. Go, Abi.
0: Yes.
5: And a policeman Abi, they more than they get out they do.
0: Oh, God, be careful.
5: They back dead.
0: Oh, God, but that is corrupt.
1: Okay. So that is corrupt. Make she chop kwakwa for 1 month.
5: Even professor. Let the girl face out small. They can't suffer all the suffer before they eat, before they do some kind, no good at all. They get no try at all.
0: So, the only interesting thing for me is how you talk now the backdation.
5: All right. That's you pick, bro. Now, is he any Agbo? At the head of it, like any Agbo?
1: Nah, any Agbo.
5: Ah, any Agbo, Joy FM, those days.
1: Yes, so, Namio.
5: You migrate to?
1: Eh?
5: I think they migrate to.
1: Not be smarting, no.
5: All right. Your voice not recognize you.
1: Yeah, thank you for calling. Thank you so much, eh?
5: So thank you.
0: So forward ever.
5: Backward ever.
0: My brother follow shortcut. Made them no catch you sharp. All right, now thank you for calling.
1: All right, time don't do. Maybe just go
0: on a little short break.
1: And then when we come back, we go continue with the same matter. And if our people come, they join us. If they no come, we continue from where we stop.
0: That's so.
1: So right now, this one, Fally Ipupa, where they feature Two Face and Nato C. Now Sweet Life where country girl won't chop. Now they talk about, yeah. Enjoy the song.

0: All right, so yes, so Gbonge Country people, I know say when I enjoy the song, we're just play Finish Nana by Fally Ipupa,
1: the feature to face and Nate to see.
0: Yes, now the music now, now just enjoy so, and they call and Sweet Life. Now, so it be.
1: Now, Sweet Life, nine country, Mr. Jones in Daughter Won't Go Chop. Now, just go chop Sweet Life.
0: Sweet
1: carry
0: life,
1: school go fees.
0: Go enjoy
1: of
0: yourself.
1: 7 zeros. When I tell you say 7 zeros, the number where follow the say the 6 zeros. He heavy.
0: He heavy.
1: He pass 5.
0: Mm.
1: He can't carry and can't go groove life. I couldn't imagine for less than 1 month, waiting she and the boyfriend carries.
0: They use that kind of money do. Hi. Now, wow. Eh? You see, if we even they talk about, you know, say, now, not only this girl own with it, or we don't see guys plenty where some of them, they are school fees, they don't carry and go play bet. Some now what? Now they use and play for school. And then go just day like that. Meanwhile, this school fees, where they talk about, so some parents, even they no fit even help to pay their own children's school fees. Now, the children, during holidays, go hustle, make money to go school. Now, in this one, you see the kind of love where him papa get for her. The man, say, no be saying even get to. Now, just that, he just want the best for his daughter, and he love his daughter, and based on the connection, he then get together. Now, he make and say, okay, make the girl go better school, and this girl carry on.
1: Congo no be say federal university, state university, no be better school. Oh.
0: No, then be better school.
1: Level of strike and all that.
0: Now
1: it
0: makes
1: some
0: parents.
1: Go somewhere. If I even want to cross our goal, but don't be aware, chance no con day. Say, okay, make it do that one for you.
0: Based on saying, he no even want make the girl go away from Nigeria like that. Based on, he still want the girl to know much about the culture and the tradition of Nigeria. So he no even want her to go abroad. If not, now abroad he be one send and go. He don't talk.
1: Now this is sweet favorite child. Oh, come carry the school fees where put for account. Make she go space, go groove, go rock her boyfriend. If I only got noticing the boyfriend carry part of the money do self for himself. When money finish, go school enough he go. Come house, you know, if he come house. Now they concoct plan. He can't talk, say, make he say he kidnapper. I they call the papa, they beat her, they shout, they cry. Well, as the papa man can be Jew guy, can't be street guy.
0: Yeah.
1: Street guy can't say, okay, this one, I no go run me street for this matter.
0: Guy man, not the guy.
1: So he can't, if they catch the boy, now as they won't touch the boy's money, say, I'm not gonna know vex, so
0: don't be only me.
1: Now, as this guy finish her school fees, in fact, his mouth just run like tap water.
0: Talk everything. So yeah, so go get country people. We go on the phone line for now. Make una still call me. We continue on 090-73-33-7045. Make una not forget say this program with the carry and the set to different palaver, and with the also take all of the idea they call on good Nigerian. Say we get children, orphans where they go school where need your support. As Baba God, they touch your mind where if you say it's good for you to support these kind of people. And some of these children are people with disability, and some now orphans. We still get widows where they look up to us too, or how they go learn one or two handwork where they go use better their life. So you go say, I say now big job we they do here. So Baba God, they touch your mind where you want support. If you let us know, nothing is too small, nothing is too big. It get project where we launch, where some people don't they do on 5K every month. But you, even if you don't get rich like that, anything where you get, or you get past like that, you want support, you fit also let us know. Say, cause say, plenty to read day where we go soon carry con given us. So make
1: all
0: we
1: right,
0: hear
1: so
0: from this.
1: Before we hear from, make a quickly call number in case you just join us. 090-7333-7045.
0: Okay, hello.
2: Yes, good evening, the people assembly.
0: Yes, so good evening, my man. How you day?
2: This is Sule Joshua speaking.
0: My guy, Sule Joshua, all the way from North Bank, Abi.
2: No, this is all the way from, Nima Layout.
0: Nima Layout, okay. Yes, Igu Beta.
2: Boku.
0: Yes, so my guy, you the regular person. In fact, Sule Joshua don't consider inside studio with us one day here too. He don't come see guy the kind work well they do the sweet time, and today he don't call in. I don't say you get something to talk for this matter. So oh yeah, took your mouth, Shapi Lulu.
2: Yes, I greet the lady in the studio with you.
1: Oh,
2: yes,
1: correct. They country brother, they hear you. I throw it back yes, to salute to you.
2: Ah, yeah. Twale. Hi. this thing is so painful, so painful, that a parent will be struggling to sponsor their children in school, and at the end, some of them, not all, will disappoint their parents in that aspect. Baby girl need to be corrected in any way that they need. She need to be corrected. So, to me, the father will, correct her. The father should not have pity that it's her child. It's his child. So, the father should correct her in any way that she needs to be corrected. You understand? It's my child. If she go, say, they go lock her up, that is the, as she starts the step one and they catch them, if they do not correct her, they will start another step.
1: You go graduate to another bigger one.
2: I'm telling you, my dear. So from there, guys, I should be going, and they will be now getting group more and more, will be getting kidnappers in the, in town. So she need to be corrected. Seriously.
1: Okay,
2: the father
1: should
2: not look at it as a judge.
0: Yeah, thank you very much, my guy, Sule Joshua Adwe from Nima Layout. God bless you for this ogbonge advice where you don't give. So, forward ever.
2: Backward never.
0: Oh, yeah, follow shortcut, may they no catch you. Thank you very much.
2: Welcome.
0: All right, then. Okay, now the voice of Sule Joshua. Now, I don't hear like this.
1: He said, anyhow, why the man needs to be corrected, they need to correct them. All right, so, smoke will pick this phone.
0: Hello.
3: Good evening.
0: Yes.
3: Good evening.
0: Yeah, so good evening, my brother. What's your name and where you they call from?
3: No, Chukwu the mother from Barasud.
0: To who?
3: Chukwu the mother from Barasud.
0: Okay, Chukwu the mother from Barak Road. Yes. You go better?
3: Baku.
0: Hey, Oga Chukwu, you give me joy. Now, the first time they call for this program, it is.
3: Not first time, but I hear the program.
0: Okay.
3: They tell him that they greet them.
1: I they greet you, Ogachukwu the Madu.
0: Take your African mucheche.
3: I receive him.
1: Okay, all right, so go ahead with your contribution.
3: My sister and my brother, I want to say something. Children of nowadays, no need God will help us. Because only God will help us. You don't know the one where you go follow. I've been a man, I've been a woman. Only God will help us. Because these are daddy, what you say. If you hear other people phone, you go close mouth. But may God give us the grace to get there. Because if you say make it go, begin handle the girl. Or maybe it didn't go forward. Or maybe he forget about the daughter. It will cause another damage. But for me, making him at least make him go stay for 3 months or 4 months.
0: Oga Chukwudi. You the vessel.
3: Because I don't know how parents will suffer for helping their daughter or their son. Instead of them to bring the glory for their son, their father, they will bring shame to their father.
0: Mm.
3: It's a very, very painful something. But may God give the man the grace to get it. That's what I want to say.
0: All right, thank you very much.
3: And I agree to you, don't you?
1: You don't say, Mr. Chukwu the Madu. How your family? Yeah, everybody, you know, they fine, ba?
3: We're fine.
1: All right, my regards,
3: My regards to your family.
0: Okay, Oga Chukwu the forward ever.
3: Back one ever.
0: I better follow shortcut, may they no catch you. Thank you very much.
3: I don't dodge immediately.
1: Okay.
0: All right, so now the voice of Oga Chukwu the Madu.
1: You know, nothing there as painful. I say, Papa, they hustle. Make you put food on the table. Make them go school. At least make them no different from other people for society. And then Pekin can they do this kind of thing. Hope we hear this call out.
0: Hello.
2: Hello.
0: Yeah, so good evening.
4: Good evening.
0: What will be your name and where you they call from?
4: My name is Isaiah Akpoko, come from back of Modern Market.
0: Isaiah Akpoko from Modern back of Modern Market.
4: Yeah.
0: Okay, now the first time they call this program it is.
4: Yes,
0: sir. I take your African Mucheche. You don't collect her, Abi?
4: I receive her.
0: Oh yeah, now you go better.
4: Cool.
0: Yeah, choke your mouth, Shapilolo, my brother.
4: Thank you. My contribution for this program. Make the man take care of patient. Since the daughter is her daughter. And one thing to say, if you birth the children, they will carry many, many character. With this, all these social media, whatever, they are learning from everywhere. So with one thing, the man should pray to God that may the God change the game mind. Because the father is trying for her future, not for the father. So one thing is, let's treat that girl small so that let her to understand against next tomorrow. When she bore her own children, then any one of them is trying to do whatever is not good. Then that one should be a lesson to advise to our children. And the guy where the girl make a plan with him, the guy not supposed to, they supposed to carry that boy go lock.
0: Okay, may they go lock the boy, may they leave the girl.
4: May they, both of them, so that may they go start 2 to 3 months for a mind before the.
0: Okay.
4: So thank you.
0: Okay, now thank you very much, my brother Isaiah Akpoko. So for whatever.
4: Backward never.
0: Oh yeah, follow shortcut, may they not catch you.
4: Thank you.
0: All right, so now the voice of Isaiah Akpoko from back of Modern Market. Now, not just here, so he don't talk in own. What do you feel? Okay, make
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0: Hear from this other caller. Hello?
6: Hello?
0: Yes, so hello. Ah, Oga. Good evening. Yes, sir.
6: My name is Francis Ogori.
0: Okay, Mr. Francis Ogori, from where?
6: Moba Barak area.
0: Now, the first time they call us for this program, it is?
6: No, I don't call before.
0: I talk and say this your voice, they familiar.
6: All I right, make so a chip back more.
0: Yes. Go ahead.
6: You know, say, now they refer to some people as Gen Z generation. This Gen Z generation, let's know they trust them with money, oh.
0: Abi?
1: Not only Gen Z, not be everybody, they know they trust with money.
6: No, this their own, na fire. So the two way they there, be say, the girl already label herself bad. The other speak away talk, he say, if he marry, he go born pikin. Now, who won't go marry kidnapper?
0: Hey, whoa. You diverse,
6: so the two way they be say, and I blame the father, he overshow too much love for one pikin. And you get some plenty. The generation will get now, if you want to show love, make you show equally for all the children. Let me say, go carry one, go train for school. Then you come fuck up, you will call, they give you hypertension. 2 days ago, now with the history for media, social media, where billionaire Pekin carried knife, killing his own billionaire father. For Abuja.
1: That's all.
6: So now the generation where they find ourselves, my own lesson be say, already the girl, she don't end her school. First place say, now in her own sport, now she like an academic stuff. So may she continue like that. May the man just focus the remaining children, make it a train them. Anyhow, the law won't deal with her, may deal with her. May not just say, make the man, may them deal with her. Make him just focus on the remaining children. I might take with that.
0: Okay, thank you very much, Mr. Francis Ogori. For whatever,
6: backward never.
0: Follow shortcut, may they no catch you. Okay. All right, so, now so it be.

0: Okay, oh, make we pick this call from this person. Hello.
1: Hello, good evening.
0: Yes, so good evening.
2: Good evening, country sister. What's it gonna be your name and where you they come from?
1: And where you run go now?
2: I did.
1: Hi.
2: No vex, my
1: nice
2: sister.
1: Nice hearing your voice once again.
2: Thank you, correct woman. I beg 10 bosa for
1: my,
2: you.
1: My country brother, throw a salute.
0: At the receiver, where my mommy?
1: Well done.
2: Tell us
1: my
2: your
1: name now. Ukaha Lucy, behind Civil Service Commission.
2: Okay, I remember you now. Madam, how you day?
1: I day fine.
2: All right, so. Baku.
1: This matter, the matter choku.
2: He choku, but you never tell us, say, Baku, you go better, oh.
1: Okay, now, no ask me now.
0: Okay, so you go better.
1: Baku now.
0: Okay, yes, mommy, now, the first time they call this program, it is.
2: No.
1: They call that time when me I thought say
2: I said, I know
1: person eyes may go please.
0: Okay, yes, that was last week. Yes, we even call you, don't be regular caller. Yes, it's true, I don't remember.
1: So I never see the throwaway picking for dustbin. After the worker they see all these dustbin, I never see where the throwaway picking where person will pick. So I know what you advise say maybe this man carrying picking may they go hard one the hard way. In my contribute to
0: Abby.
1: Excess love, they say when you spare the rod, you spoil the child.
0: Sure.
1: In my cause all these things, the gay country say now over love, over pampering. If she do a man, the papa no go to do anything. So I take this one as a mistake that they can see correct her. Person for more person I people talk for the whole place, say may they forgive. This one she no kill anybody.
0: That's all.
1: So may they forgive her. May they correct her. Maybe she will learn from the past mistakes she has committed. Now my contribution be that.
0: Ah, my mommy, thank
2: correct,
0: you very much.
2: Oka Lucy. Correct woman. Thank you.
1: Thank you.
0: Forward ever.
1: Backward never.
0: Follow shortcut, may they no cut you, my mommy.
1: I don't judge
0: her. Okay, now yes, so guy, this mommy straight to the head, and now she just hammered the.
2: Now person go do person wrong.
0: Now so
2: no be animal.
0: No be animal.
2: Now how to handle the situation now with the
0: now
2: answer?
0: With the
2: she
0: don't. True.
2: She dey profile in her own way too.
0: Hello. Hello. We don't pick your call, though.
2: Maybe na network make a
0: note.
2: So maybe you go try call us back. The number still remain the same, oh. Na 0907333-7045.
0: And the number be that. So you call us, make we hear from you. Hello?
3: Hello, Igo Baku.
0: Igo better.
2: Igo better.
3: Good evening, y'all. This is Jeremiah and y'all from Aga.
0: Okay. Mr. Jeremiah. If you like saying that the second time they call us for this program, be this.
3: God bless you. You're on track.
0: I know. I remember your name. Okay. Check your badge, Apilolo, for the Tory.
3: In Africa, we learn from mistakes.
0: That's all.
2: Hello?
0: Bila say we don't lost Mr. Jeremiah.
2: And he won't tell us the all African proverb.
0: Yes.
2: For love to hear today.
0: Guy, I for love to hear the African proverb. I beg call back Mr. Jeremiah. Number to call 0907333-7045. So, Bila say we go just pick only two calls now. We go say bye bye. So mostly the two lucky callers, and if you know do sharp sharp, that's who we go carry zap come on when time reach. Hello.
4: Hello.
0: Yes. So hello. Good evening.
4: Yes, this is Sule Joshua calling back. I've been listening to this program. I'm hearing some comments. So there's something I want to correct from there.
2: Okay.
4: Some people are saying that the father should calm down because he's his blood, understand? Now, I believe is this girl that brought this idea.
2: Yes.
4: Now, they should punish another person and leave another person.
0: Okay.
4: That is unlawful. That is unlawful. So, the father need to punish that girl If they are to go to prison, let them go to prison together. If they are to go to remand, let them go to remand together. Serve the same time. And if they are coming back, they'll come back together.
0: Hey, but Ogasole Joshua, a girl waiting country sister here talk. I want to ask you a question. If that girl go correctional center now, you know, say if she come out, it go hard make she see husband. So in that case, waiting, you feel say they're supposed to
2: do. Don't be say it go hard. She feel see.
0: She feel
2: and
0: see.
2: It go hard true.
0: But it goes.
2: But the stigma where they attach to this one, are ex convict.
0: The woman.
2: The father, you know, say anything man do, sometimes men feel get away from her. I mean, it's, and you go see wife.
0: Yes, you go see wife.
2: Woman.
0: But woman. So wait till you get to talk for that part.
4: You know, that lady, it will not hard for her to get married. Do you understand, but she's been waiting to talk with her. So far as you come to yourself, back to your senses, and you know, say what you do is wrong or what you did is wrong. Now you come back and beg for forgiveness first from God, second to your parents, and then everything, God will forgive and wash all the old things away. And now the new thing will begin. That is just it. There are some people who are bad than this being. Some, they have been locked for more than 3 times. They still get married or still get woman away. They will marry.
5: Rocking the nation from the land of the River Benue, the food basket of Nigeria.
2: Okay.
0: All right,
2: thank you.
0: Okay, thank you very much. Forward ever.
4: Back whenever.
0: Oh, yeah,
4: I don't take shortcuts.
0: So hello.
4: Hello?
0: Yes,
2: will
0: hello,
2: they hear you. Your name and where you come from?
6: Good evening.
0: Yes,
6: I'm calling from High Level.
0: Okay, your name.
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6: My name is Chidera Igbo.
0: Chidera
6: Igbo.
0: Igbo. Okay. Chidera Igbo, you go better?
6: Boku boku.
0: Chuk your mouth, Chapilolo, for the Tory.
6: So, okay.
0: One side.
6: People they suffer and go lavish. You can go there like say 3 months. See how people they feed from hand to mouth. If you come back, you go know what you do yourself.
0: Okay, that's now your opinion. Thank you very much, Ogachidera Igbo.
2: Thank you so very much. Waiting in talk, you know, talk bad.
0: You know, talk
2: it
0: bad.
2: Sense.
0: It makes sense.
2: Because if you there for your coro, you know,
0: you don't know anything other people.
2: The quack quack where another person they chop. If you know,
0: that one did.
2: You go just feel say the fried rice and salad you they chop that nonsense. When you see another man quack quack, then you go understand. Now, that's, you know, we know bad, but all right, we don't come to the end of the program.
0: Yes, so my people, we don't come to the end of the program. No bother to call again. Sake of saying, time now money. We
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2: Road, Isaiah Akpoko came from back of a modern market. You too much, Francis Ogori. Mobile Barack, Oga, you do well. Then Uka Lucy behind Civil Service Commission. We'd appreciate all of you. Jeremiah from Agan. Then Chidera Ebu from High Level. If I key your name, no vex. Now, the way I hear, I'm not a speller. So, to all of you, now, where call, say thank you so very much.
0: All right, so now, so it be. We appreciate una where on our call once more. And then, make us this opportunity, appreciate. people where the partnership level of supporting us with 5,000 monthly. Somebody in name na Eric from Achusa, he giving own yesterday. We don't collect and won't say thank you very much. And may Baba God continue to bless you. Our brother John Ubon, yes, he say within today and tomorrow in Goduam. And then our sister Rita Ogbole, she too talk the same thing. And the people where don't they do this partnership since last month be this, and then this month now the second time where they won't do the same. And we also use opportunity to call on you where you're listening. If you want day this part of supporting this project every month with something, either 5,000 or something when no reach like that, anything at all, you fit also let us know. Sake of say this money we they put on together to carry help the needy, pay school fees of orphans and then person with disability, widows too, with they call people to teach them one or two handwork. Now waiting the program they all about be that. And then I go call out my phone number in case you want support. This one and my own pocket number, if you pick and call me, discuss with me.
2: And if you get any matter,
0: and if you get any matter too, where you want discuss with us, call this phone number. You go let us know. We'll give you an appointment on when to come. If you no call the number, no just come like that too, because some people they will just carry themselves enter road. They may not meet me for office. So this one make you know. Just call. Make you know when I did before you call. I beg. So the number where you go call now 07047015832. And then the WhatsApp number where if you carry join with WhatsApp group, in case you do WhatsApp, you go copy this one too. 090-1566-5128. Number for phone call again at 07047015832. Now make I use opportunity to greet people where they follow us for this program. Don't they call me since in the afternoon? I think I have Madam Linda Michael and the daughter Enne Michael. Yes, the family of Michael. Deborah Michael, well done. My paddy paddy is then. Uju Ude, my paddy paddy, all the way from North Bank. And the mama will be God's time, Ude. Yes, God go bless each and every one of now. Yes, so my people, till next week Monday, where we will come on this story again. Ongboge Country Sister One.
2: Yes, so before he go do the final ritual of our program, I want to tell you now, say, every mother, father, where they out there, na born champion, una be, una well done, una do. As God don't place children for una hand, and God they use una to they bring up children correctly for society, we say God bless una. And for all of now, they put the extra effort. Well done. So the next song, when in talk finish, the next song where we go play, we they dedicate and specially to all of una parents. Mm. So make una make sure say una dance so.
0: That's
2: dance so. Because the good book say make you no spare the rod and spoil the child. The child. Mm. If you spare the rod, you they spoil the child.
0: That's so.
2: And by no say make you go overdo the thing, make you go day over weekend to the child. Oh.
0: That's not true. My people, that's so it they be. I want make una no say no matter the weight of the elephant, you know, if it cause earthquakes. Step by step, now they make long journey. You know if you attack baby where they for mama womb without touching the mama. So it is so, you know if you attack me or us here without touching God Almighty. Now people where talk say we no go return. By the grace of God, now them we no go meet. Mr. Nobody to somebody, Isaac, now my name, I'm truly Africa. Although they try and they try, but I still remain the last man standing. Yes, so as it be, we won't zap come out, but make no forget saying now Mr. B, Mr. Nobody to somebody, Isaac. And I dare here we eat.
2: Country sister Eneagbo.
0: Together with the Tell Na City next week Monday, where we will come back for another edition of the program. Make sure tune in that time for another Tori. So from us with the Tell Na say una bye, Gary.

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